helping keep you connected to God, who promises to be right by your side. 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
1: A me-centered life keeps spending more and more and more to make me happy. 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Look what I did. Look what I ate. Look what I'm wearing. Look at me. Look at me. But you'll never catch it. But a Jesus-centered life finds contentment in the destination. 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

0: God is always at work among us.
1: Colleen and Aurora was driving to work one day, listening to MyBridge Radio, when she heard them share about Moms in Prayer, a ministry that equips moms all over Nebraska to cover their kids and their local schools in prayer.
2: I'm like, that is what I need right now, because the lack of ability to know exactly everything about their lives as they get older, you're just like, I just need to cover them in prayer for their safety and their friendships and their relationships and all that. And I found Moms in Prayer locally.
1: As Colleen began attending Moms in Prayer, she loved how every meeting started by focusing on who God is before praying for the kids.
2: You talk about who God is that grounds you, and then you're just like, okay, because this is who you are, God, I trust you with my kids. And then you're just giving them over to God, and you leave with such a sense of peace about His power in their lives. We don't have control, but He does, and that's the beauty of it.
1: Even as a mom of five, Colleen prioritizes Moms in Prayer because making time to pray has given her a greater sense of peace.
2: I changed my work schedule and I was like, yes, this is what I need to be doing. No matter what, no matter how crazy life is, no matter how crazy my schedule is, I'm just going to show up. I've never regretted walking in and sitting down and taking the time to pray.
1: God is on the move through Moms in Prayer. With the launch of a new school year, it's not too late to find a partner and cover a school. Moms in Prayer provides the fuel. Learn more at mybridgeradio.net.
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2: 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So let it go.
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0: You can almost hear it, can't you? Backpack zipping shut, shoes thumping down the hallway, cereal bowls clinking on the table, and that smell of toast. Maybe coffee. Hopefully some coffee. Well, hi, this is Emily from MyBridge Radio, and I have spent weeks preparing our kids for school. That means new pencils, new shoes, and new routines. But somewhere in the rush, I wonder, who is preparing our hearts? I've learned something about myself. If I don't let Jesus have the first word in my day, the world usually does. So I started a simple rhythm. Before anyone else is awake, while I'm making breakfast, I tap play on the MyBridge Radio app. And I have a dear friend who simply says, Alexa, play MyBridge Radio. And she does that through her smart speaker. So different routines, the same desire. Before backpacks are zipped and everyone heads out the door, God's truth is already filling our homes. And I know that this school year will come with busy mornings and unexpected moments. 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

This is Austin Edwards on MyBridge Radio, keeping you connected. My wife and I were downtown on a date recently, and as we were walking to the restaurant, we got stopped at the crosswalk. So she pushed the button to send the signal that we wanted to cross. And after about 5 seconds, I pressed the button again, and after a couple more seconds, I just kept pressing the button. And my wife laughs and says, "Austin, you know pushing the button over and over doesn't make the light turn any faster." Do you ever feel that way about prayer? You've prayed for something and it didn't happen. The healing didn't come, the offer wasn't accepted. And so you pray again and you wait and then you pray again and all of a sudden you start to wonder, are my prayers doing anything? Is this just like pressing the button again and again at the crosswalk that won't actually make a difference? In Luke chapter 18, Jesus tells the story of a widow coming to a judge and asking for justice. But she didn't get it the first time and so she kept asking. And eventually the judge gives in and answers her request. And in verse 1, Jesus explains why he told this parable. It's so that they ought always to pray and not lose heart. So maybe you found yourself at the proverbial crosswalk. You keep pressing the button, keep praying, and nothing's changing. And so you start to wonder if God is going to answer. And if that's you, Jesus wants you to keep pressing that button. It makes a difference. Don't lose heart. Keep praying. The God of the universe has bent his knee and opened his ear to hear every single prayer you've ever prayed, and he's inviting you to keep praying. MyBridge Radio, helping to keep you connected to the God who answers consistent prayers.

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1: Forgiveness does not mean that the offense is now okay or that you're saying it's okay what happened. Forgiveness does not imply that you will allow the person back into your life. Sometimes you will allow that person back into your life after there's forgiveness. Sometime, depending on the situation, you won't. Forgiveness means that you are choosing not to hold on to a feeling or a desire to harm the one who has harmed you. Instead, you are choosing to leave them to God, that God can handle what they've done.
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1: I enjoy, you know, listening to the sermons. It's nice to have that little bit extra special connection on Sunday morning. Keeping

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0: God is always at work among us.
1: God moves through people. So while programs are not ministry, programs, right systems, and structures position people for ministry. The Momentum Operating System, created by Momentum, a ministry of MyBridge, helps establish that strong operational foundation. And Amy and the leadership group at Greater Omaha Youth for Christ has experienced the impact.
2: It really helps to provide direction. It also helps us to provide consistency. It's all systematized, so it just has helped us be more streamlined too.
1: With clarity and consistency in their day-to-day operations, Youth for Christ leadership can focus their energy on identifying and breaking through ceilings, those things that hold them back from the next level of growth.
2: What is this here? Oh, we've identified it. It's a ceiling. And then we have the tool to go back to that Stan has given us through the Momentum tools that, like, we can define what is a ceiling? How do we break through a ceiling?
1: And as Momentum helps them do so, they're unlocking ministry and personal growth, which continues to position their people for kingdom impact.
2: We're not just flying by the seat of our pants. We have good direction. We have good tools. It's helped bringing unity because we all are moving together and we're moving forward.
1: God is on the move through MyBridge Momentum, accelerating Nebraska ministries like Greater Omaha Youth for Christ as they identify and fulfill God's kingdom purposes for their ministry.
3: God is doing something right now.
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2: 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If you'll flip that around and just decide from the beginning of your marriage, we're going to give first, we're going to save and invest the next portions, and then we're going to decide all those sorts of spending decisions. 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
1: 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Look what I did. Look what I ate. Look what I'm wearing. 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Look at me. But you'll never catch it. But a Jesus-centered life finds contentment in the destination. 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

0: Janet Howe of Hastings and Don Whedon of Aurora are honoring their mother, Lucille Whedon, and remembering her on her birthday, which would have been on August 27th. We are so thankful for her faithful walk with Christ, her steadfast prayers for her family, and the Christian heritage that she gave to each of her children.
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1: Colleen in Aurora was driving to work one day, listening to MyBridge Radio, when she heard them share about Moms in Prayer, a ministry that equips moms all over Nebraska to cover their kids and their local schools in prayer.
2: I'm like, that is what I need right now, because the lack of ability to know exactly everything about their lives as they get older, you're just like, I just need to cover them in prayer for their safety and their friendships and their relationships and all that. And I found Moms in Prayer locally.
1: As Colleen began attending Moms in Prayer, she loved how every meeting started by focusing on who God is before praying for the kids.
2: You talk about who God is that grounds you, and then you're just like, okay, because this is who you are, God, I trust you with my kids. And then you're just giving them over to God, and you leave with such a sense of peace about His power in their lives. We don't have control, but He does, and that's the beauty of it.
1: Even as a mom of five, Colleen prioritizes Moms in Prayer because making time to pray has given her a greater sense of peace.
2: I changed my work schedule and I was like, yes, this is what I need to be doing. No matter what, no matter how crazy life is, no matter how crazy my schedule is, I'm just going to show up. I've never regretted walking in and sitting down and taking the time to pray.
1: God is on the move through Moms in Prayer. With the launch of a new school year, it's not too late to find a partner and cover a school. Moms in Prayer provides the fuel. Learn more at mybridgeradio.net. God is doing something
0: right now. 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

Vance and Vicki Krager of Nebraska City are celebrating their wedding anniversary. We would like to thank the Lord for 19 years of a wonderful marriage and three amazing children. 1 Corinthians 13:7-8 says, "Love bears all things, believes all things, hopes all things, endures all things. Love never fails."

0: You can almost hear it, can't you? Backpack zipping shut, shoes thumping down the hallway, cereal bowls clinking on the table, and that smell of toast. Maybe coffee. Hopefully some coffee. Well, hi, this is Emily from MyBridge Radio, and I have spent weeks preparing our kids for school. That means new pencils, new shoes, and new routines. But somewhere in the rush, I wonder, who is preparing our hearts? I've learned something about myself. If I don't let Jesus have the first word in my day, the world usually does. So I started a simple rhythm. Before anyone else is awake, while I'm making breakfast, I tap play on the MyBridge Radio app. And I have a dear friend who simply says, Alexa, play MyBridge Radio. And she does that through her smart speaker. So different routines, the same desire. Before backpacks are zipped and everyone heads out the door, God's truth is already filling our homes. And I know that this school year will come with busy mornings and unexpected moments. 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

0: Janet Howe of Hastings and Don Whedon of Aurora are honoring their mother, Lucille Whedon, and remembering her on her birthday, which would have been on August 27th. We are so thankful for her faithful walk with Christ, her steadfast prayers for her family, and the Christian heritage that she gave to each of her children.
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This is Austin Edwards on MyBridge Radio, keeping you connected. My wife and I were downtown on a date recently, and as we were walking to the restaurant, we got stopped at the crosswalk. So she pushed the button to send the signal that we wanted to cross. And after about 5 seconds, I pressed the button again, and after a couple more seconds, I just kept pressing the button. And my wife laughs and says, "Austin, you know pushing the button over and over doesn't make the light turn any faster." Do you ever feel that way about prayer? You've prayed for something and it didn't happen. The healing didn't come, the offer wasn't accepted. And so you pray again and you wait and then you pray again. And all of a sudden you start to wonder, are my prayers doing anything? Is this just like pressing the button again and again at the crosswalk that won't actually make a difference? In Luke chapter 18, Jesus tells the story of a widow coming to a judge and asking for justice. But she didn't get it the first time, and so she kept asking. And eventually the judge gives in and answers her request. And in verse 1, Jesus explains why he told this parable. It's so that they ought always to pray and not lose heart. So maybe you found yourself at the proverbial crosswalk. You keep pressing the button, keep praying, and nothing's changing. And so you start to wonder if God is going to answer. And if that's you, Jesus wants you to keep pressing that button. It makes a difference. Don't lose heart. Keep praying. The God of the universe has bent his knee and opened his ear to hear every single prayer you've ever prayed, and he's inviting you to keep praying. MyBridge Radio, helping to keep you connected to the God who answers consistent prayers.

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Vance and Vicki Krager of Nebraska City are celebrating their wedding anniversary. We would like to thank the Lord for 19 years of a wonderful marriage and three amazing children. 1 Corinthians 13:7-8 says, "Love bears all things, believes all things, hopes all things, endures all things. Love never fails."

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1: Forgiveness does not mean that the offense is now okay or that you're saying it's okay what happened. 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Forgiveness means that you are choosing not to hold on to a feeling or a desire to harm the one who has harmed you. 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

0: Janet Howe of Hastings and Don Whedon of Aurora are honoring their mother, Lucille Whedon, and remembering her on her birthday, which would have been on August 27th. 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
2: Yes, God is so much in these big, shaky, earthquakey, earth-shattering moments, these miraculous moments. But man, even more so, I'd say, he's with us in the whisper of his spirit every day. 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

0: God is always at work among us.
1: God moves through people. So while programs are not ministry, programs, right systems, and structures position people for ministry. The Momentum Operating System, created by Momentum, a ministry of MyBridge, helps establish that strong operational foundation. And Amy and the leadership group at Greater Omaha Youth for Christ has experienced the impact.
2: It really helps to provide direction. It also helps us to provide consistency. It's all systematized, so it just has helped us be more streamlined too.
1: With clarity and consistency in their day-to-day operations, Youth for Christ leadership can focus their energy on identifying and breaking through ceilings, those things that hold them back from the next level of growth.
2: What is this here? Oh, we've identified it. It's a ceiling. And then we have the tool to go back to that Stan has given us through the Momentum tools that, like, we can define what is a ceiling? How do we break through a ceiling?
1: And as Momentum helps them do so, they're unlocking ministry and personal growth, which continues to position their people for kingdom impact.
2: We're not just flying by the seat of our pants. We have good direction. We have good tools. It's helped bringing unity because we all are moving together and we're moving forward.
1: God is on the move through MyBridge Momentum, accelerating Nebraska ministries like Greater Omaha Youth for Christ as they identify and fulfill God's kingdom purposes for their ministry.
3: God is doing something right now.
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Vance and Vicki Krager of Nebraska City are celebrating their wedding anniversary. We would like to thank the Lord for 19 years of a wonderful marriage and three amazing children. 1 Corinthians 13:7-8 says, "Love bears all things, believes all things, hopes all things, endures all things. Love never fails."

Music Festival. God is good all the time. Saturday and Sunday, September 5th and 6th at Five Rocks Amphitheater near Gehring. 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I've got that good feeling. And Cochran & Company. Take me back. Then, come back Sunday for Tasha Layton. I'm gonna worship through it. Bodhi. Yeah, you're with me in the whisper. And Ren Collective. 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

0: Janet Howe of Hastings and Don Whedon of Aurora are honoring their mother, Lucille Whedon, and remembering her on her birthday, which would have been on August 27th. We are so thankful for her faithful walk with Christ, her steadfast prayers for her family, and the Christian heritage that she gave to each of her children.
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raising children. 1 Corinthians 13, 7 through 8 says, love bears all things, believes all things, hopes all things, endures all things. Love never fails.

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1: A me-centered life keeps spending more and more and more to make me happy. You can never catch it. A me-centered life keeps posting more and more and more about me. Look what I did. Look what I ate. Look what I'm wearing. Look at me. Look at me. But you'll never catch it. But a Jesus-centered life finds contentment in the destination. 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

0: Janet Howe of Hastings and Don Whedon of Aurora are honoring their mother, Lucille Whedon, and remembering her on her birthday, which would have been on August 27th. We are so thankful for her faithful walk with Christ, her steadfast prayers for her family, and the Christian heritage that she gave to each of her children.
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1: Colleen in Aurora was driving to work one day, listening to MyBridge Radio, when she heard them share about Moms in Prayer, a ministry that equips moms all over Nebraska to cover their kids and their local schools in prayer.
2: I'm like, that is what I need right now, because the lack of ability to know exactly everything about their lives as they get older, you're just like, I just need to cover them in prayer for their safety and their friendships and their relationships and all that. And I found Moms in Prayer locally.
1: As Colleen began attending Moms in Prayer, she loved how every meeting started by focusing on who God is before praying for the kids.
2: You talk about who God is that grounds you, and then you're just like, okay, because this is who you are, God, I trust you with my kids. And then you're just giving them over to God, and you leave with such a sense of peace about His power in their lives. We don't have control, but He does, and that's the beauty of it.
1: Even as a mom of five, Colleen prioritizes Moms in Prayer because making time to pray has given her a greater sense of peace.
2: I changed my work schedule and I was like, yes, this is what I need to be doing. No matter what, no matter how crazy life is, no matter how crazy my schedule is, I'm just going to show up. I've never regretted walking in and sitting down and taking the time to pray.
1: God is on the move through Moms in Prayer. With the launch of a new school year, it's not too late to find a partner and cover a school. Moms in Prayer provides the fuel. Learn more at mybridgeradio.net. God is doing something
0: right now. 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

Vance and Vicki Krager of Nebraska City are celebrating their wedding anniversary. We would like to thank the Lord for 19 years of a wonderful marriage and three amazing children. 1 Corinthians 13:7-8 says, "Love bears all things, believes all things, hopes all things, endures all things. Love never fails."

0: You can almost hear it, can't you? Backpack zipping shut, shoes thumping down the hallway, cereal bowls clinking on the table, and that smell of toast. Maybe coffee. Hopefully some coffee. Well, hi, this is Emily from MyBridge Radio, and I have spent weeks preparing our kids for school. That means new pencils, new shoes, and new routines. But somewhere in the rush, I wonder, who is preparing our hearts? I've learned something about myself. If I don't let Jesus have the first word in my day, the world usually does. So I started a simple rhythm. Before anyone else is awake, while I'm making breakfast, I tap play on the MyBridge Radio app. And I have a dear friend who simply says, Alexa, play MyBridge Radio. And she does that through her smart speaker. So different routines, the same desire. Before backpacks are zipped and everyone heads out the door, God's truth is already filling our homes. And I know that this school year will come with busy mornings and unexpected moments. 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

0: Janet Howe of Hastings and Don Whedon of Aurora are honoring their mother, Lucille Whedon, and remembering her on her birthday, which would have been on August 27th. We are so thankful for her faithful walk with Christ, her steadfast prayers for her family, and the Christian heritage that she gave to each of her children.
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For the capital city, partly sunny, a few showers and thunderstorms later, highs of 86. In Omaha, sunshine, chance of some showers and thunderstorms, highs of 88. In the Tri-Cities, partly sunny, a few showers and thunderstorms, that high near 82. In North Platte, chance of some showers and thunderstorms, then sunny in 85. In the Panhandle, sunny, some thunderstorms, highs of 84. In Valentine, sunny with a few showers, highs today to be near 83. That's the weather.

0: Such an incredible song of hope and encouragement. I could listen to that song over and over. Red Rocks Worship here on My Bridge Radio, and the Lord is with me. And right in front of them, as the hour got going, Michael W. Smith and Sky Spills Over. And speaking of the sky, before this day is done, we might need to be keeping our eye on the sky again in at least some locations of Nebraska for some potential strong thunderstorms. We'll kind of see how the day goes, but at least that potential is there as we go through this final Tuesday of August. Well, yesterday morning, Jill and Heath had some wonderful, encouraging things to share with us as the week was getting going, including some encouragement to make time for the important moments.
1: How often are we thinking, I don't have time for this? And the voice in our head is clapping hand like, let's go, gotta go. And the two little girls that were standing in front of me, completely unfazed by the frantic pace. And in this instance, the voice wasn't really in my head. It was in the kitchen. It was my wife trying to get out the door with one of our two granddaughters that spent the night, the night their baby brother was born.
2: Yes.
1: Papa's duty that morning was to get the younger one to daycare with no specific drop-off time, though I had plenty on my agenda that needed my attention that day. But when that younger one crawled up on my lap as I sat for a moment in my recliner, and then the kindergartner sat on my right knee for just a brief moment, I knew two things, Jill. Number one, we were about to get in trouble with Grandma. She needed to get out the door. And number two, we didn't really care. And I was really glad that I made time for that moment.
2: Yeah, you do such a good job just being present with the people in your lives, especially your granddaughters. Mm. And it shows because they felt comfortable crawling in your lap and going, this is a safe space. This is right where I want to be. And I love that you were in tune with what God was speaking to you, probably whispering to your spirit. Yeah. So easy to ignore and going, I'm just going to sit here.
1: Mm-hmm. Yeah. And I know it doesn't always work. I knew I could take 10 minutes at the other end of my day to get a late start in the day for that moment. And I also knew like that exact chance to be there for those girls the day that their world had changed, you know, with the addition of a new sibling in the mix. I thought that's the only moment I was going to have for that moment.

I want to dance like David. I want a faith like Paul. I want to sing like Silas tearing down the prison walls. I want to face that fire.

0: It is Austin French on MyBridge Radio. God is good all the time. 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
1: I remember the time that my son got in real late, and I remember because that really wasn't his usual style. And of course, I was waiting calmly and patiently for him to get home and, you know, waiting to hear his explanation, except for the handcuffs and the bright light that I greeted him with, yeah. Now, he had good reasons. There were car problems, and there were people who really did have to be dropped off before he was. And, oh, yeah, they got lost. It all checked out. But I was still a pretty unhappy father for one important thing that he missed. Can you guess what it is? Uh-huh. You didn't call. Huh. Every parent knows, and most teenagers learn, that you're making a big mistake when you don't call home, right? I'm Ron Hutchcraft, and I want to have a word with you today about neglecting to call home. Now, I'm going to read our word for today from the Word of God in 1 Chronicles chapter 14. David is in his unstoppable years. Everything he does works, and there are secrets here to being unstoppable. Verse 10 says, David inquired of God, "Shall I go and attack the Philistines?" And the Lord answered him, "Go and I will hand them over to you." In verse 14, it says, David inquired of God again. And in this case, he happens to be asking him about a strategy for defeating the Philistines. See, David checked with the Lord apparently on everything. Well, almost everything. One day he did a great thing. He had the Ark of the Covenant move from the suburbs, so to speak, the outer country, to where it would be in the center of things. But it was only to be handled by the Levites. That's the law of God. And they didn't do it God's way. And a man died while transporting that ark. Now we read in chapter 15 of 1 Chronicles, "You are the heads of the Levitical families. Now you and your fellow Levites are to consecrate yourselves and bring up the Ark of the Lord to the place I have prepared for it. It was because you, the Levites, did not bring it up the first time that the Lord our God broke out in anger against us. Now listen to this. We did not inquire of him about how to do it in the prescribed way." In other words, David is saying, we messed up because we didn't call our father. We didn't check to see how God wanted this done. Our tendency is to pray about something and then check in same time, same station, maybe tomorrow. Or pray when we're losing the battle. Can we learn a lesson from David when he was in his unstoppable years? Pray first about which battles to fight. Not every battle is one God wants you to be involved in. Get his orders before you get involved. Then ask the Lord about how to fight the battle. And pray until you start to feel his plan for that battle unfolding. The Ark incident teaches us that you can do a good thing in a way God doesn't want it done. Good thing, wrong way, it won't work. Too often, and this guy's got to confess to you, I will pray about something in the morning, and then I'll put myself on cruise control and just kind of go ahead, not check in again until I hit a crisis. I'm a victim of my own momentum. Our Father expects us to check with him frequently and regularly all through the day before a call, before an email, before a text, before a signature, before we drive, before we park, before we make a decision about where we're going to go next. What do you want me to do, Lord? How do you want me to do it? You can be unstoppable if you move through all your day's choices in consultation with your Heavenly Father. Like earthly kids, we tend to get in a mess and then come into the Father's presence with our head hanging low. And our Father says, "You didn't call."
2: Thanks, Ron. 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

0: Worthy of It All. That is C.C. Winans on MyBridge Radio. Thanks so much for your company on this Tuesday morning. You know, every Monday morning, Jill and Heath have a lot of encouraging things that they share with us. Some of what they shared with us yesterday was some encouragement for us to work on being fruitful.
1: I intentionally planted a couple flowers in a space that you can always see from our patio door.
2: Okay. Yeah.
1: So you're always enjoying them.
2: Absolutely.
1: So you would think. So this plant, I planted it. It's a Cosmo. Do you know what that is?
2: I have no idea.
1: It's like these really wispy, airy, like fun little blooms, and they're prolific. I mean, they are constantly blooming all summer long. Really pretty. Okay. They get really tall, and this one is full, and it's bushy, and it's very healthy looking, but it doesn't have any blooms on it. Like, I didn't plant you to look at your leaves. I planted you for the flowers.
2: Yeah.
1: And I just was thinking about that going, is that what God talks a lot in the Bible about, like, pruning and bearing fruit? You know, it says in John 15, I appointed you so you might go and bear fruit. And that, I think it's possible for our faith to have foliage, you know, and where we know the right things, we go to church, maybe we listen to MyBridge Radio. From the outside, it's looking healthy, but Jesus isn't interested in a life that looks like it's growing. You know, he's looking for it to produce something, really, like that our faith becomes action, that we're producing fruit.
2: Yeah. What is it? Ephesians 2:10. We are his workmanship, created to do good works
1: that's
2: in
1: good.
2: Christ.
1: Yes.
2: It follows the well often memorized, you know, for by grace you have been saved through faith.
1: Mm-hmm.
2: We're not saved by our works, but we're created to bear fruit with our lives. He saved us. And it's like, okay, use what I've given you and go bear fruit.
1: Exactly. Go bear fruit. And that's what my plant needs to start doing.

Vance and Vicki Krager of Nebraska City are celebrating their wedding anniversary. We would like to thank the Lord for 19 years of a wonderful marriage and three amazing children. 1 Corinthians 13:7-8 says, "Love bears all things, believes all things, hopes all things, endures all things. Love never fails."

It's Phil Wickham and Hymn of Heaven on MyBridge Radio, where we are helping to keep you connected to our creative God. And I'll tell you what, an individual that God has given a lot of creativity to is Matthew West. And this week on MyBridge Radio, we were playing a new song from him called Back to Jesus. That's coming up in less than 5 minutes. And to take us up to that time, here's Casting Crowns.

0: It is the new one from Matthew West on MyBridge Radio. It's called Back to Jesus. Hey, coming up in just about 20 minutes, it's the morning conversation here on MyBridge Radio. And today, Bodie, who is going to be part of the Horizon Music Festival Labor Day weekend in Garing, is going to be joining Heath. Looking forward to that. Again, that gets underway in just about 20 minutes.
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2: 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Forgiveness means that you are choosing not to hold on to a feeling or a desire to harm the one who has harmed you. Instead, you are choosing to leave them to God. That God can handle what they've done.
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0: Janet Howe of Hastings and Don Whedon of Aurora are honoring their mother, Lucille Whedon, and remembering her on her birthday, which would have been on August 27th. We are so thankful for her faithful walk with Christ, her steadfast prayers for her family, and the Christian heritage that she gave to each of her children.
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2: Keeping you connected. Good morning. Thanks for joining us on My Bridge Radio. It is Tuesday, the 25th of August. Here are the headlines. The U.S. Department of Agriculture is planning to increase the nutritional value of school lunches with more locally grown foods. Governor Jim Pillen emphasizes that the Harvest of Hallways program is a way of providing healthier meal options to Nebraska students. U.S. Secretary of Agriculture Brooke Rollins says the program will bring more American agriculture into the school cafeteria. Regular Bible reading can help avoid addictive behaviors. Behavioral researcher and ministry leader Arnie Cole says that spending time in God's Word at least 4 days a week can strengthen faith and lead to lasting spiritual change. Cole says that spiritual growth is built through daily habits that allow God's Word to take root in us. Hope and good news for today is found in Psalm 23, verse 4. Even though I walk through the darkest valley, I will fear no evil, for you are with me, your rod and your staff, they comfort me. Again, that's Psalm 23, verse 4. For the capital city, partly sunny today, a few showers or thunderstorms, highs of 86. In Omaha, partly sunny, some showers and thunderstorms, highs of 87. In the Tri-Cities, some areas of fog, then cloudy, some showers and thunderstorms, highs of 84. In North Platte, a few showers and thunderstorms, sunshine coming up, highs of 87. In the Panhandle, mostly sunny, some showers and thunderstorms, that high near 83. In Valentine, sunny, a few showers, highs near 82. Currently at 68 in Lincoln, 66 in Omaha, 69 in the Tri-Cities. It's 68 in North Platte, 64 in the Panhandle, 68 this morning in Valentine.

0: It's the music of Forrest Frank on this Tuesday morning on My Bridge Radio. That one is called OK. Well, OK, Labor Day weekend is not too far away. And in the Panhandle that weekend, they reserved some time for something that started a few years ago called the Horizon Music Festival. Two nights of worship. This year it's going to include artists like Jamie Kimmett and Austin French and Tasha Layton, Ren Collective, and somebody that just this year we started playing a song from. His name is Bodie, and it's a name that might be familiar to you. And Bodie is our guest on the Morning Conversation today, so looking forward to getting to know you, Bodie. Welcome to the Morning Conversation.
1: Thanks so much.
0: Yeah, it's first time having you on the conversation, so we would love to get to know you. We're going to get to know you as an artist as we go, but before that, I'd love to just know Bodie the Jesus follower. Like, how did you come to know and love and live for him?
1: Born into a Christian household, thankfully. I didn't have to find him on my own. My parents loved the Lord a lot and grew up in Los Angeles. Parents were actors, so grew up watching my parents wait tables and go to auditions for commercials and go to church on Sundays. And then, my mom became a children's pastor, actually. So most of my life, I grew up with a children's pastor mom and started leading worship at like age 10. So I was very involved in serving the church from a young age and had my brief departs from Christian living, as a lot of teenagers do. But I'm happy to say it wasn't long, and I came back. And
0: Tell me about leading worship as a 10-year-old. What's what's that like? How big of a church were we talking about?
1: Yeah, big church, but I was leading for the kids. So I was leading worship for my peers. And I think the first time I led on a stage, I was 10 or 11, and really never stopped, even up until last weekend.
0: Yeah, that's awesome. So you knew pretty early on that music was a path for you. How did that grow and develop in you? How'd you get started in music?
1: My dad was a touring bass player when I was little, and both my parents sang. Yeah, even as a baby, but people spoke over my life that I had a calling. I had a calling to music. I truly believe it was prophetic from the Lord, just saying, "Hey, this is where I want to use you, at least in some ways." And I never really questioned it. I went to college for worship and got a worship pastor job straight out of college. And now I get to do this for a living. And I actually am the worship pastor at the college that I studied worship at. So it's pretty rad. Yeah. So it's all worship, all music.

0: It's the Morning Conversation on My Bridge Radio. We are winding down August, which means Labor Day is not too far away. Labor Day weekend in the Panhandle means the Horizon Music Festival. One of the artists that's going to be there this year on the Sunday night lineup is Bodie. And Bodie is our guest. And Bodie, we were talking about how you were participating in one of those network singing competition talent shows. So I want to go back to 2017, the first time that you auditioned, like, because you have to make a decision to even try that. So what sort of things are you kind of, what are you processing? What are you praying about that makes you say, you know what, I'm going to go for this?
1: I think I really liked watching the show back then, and no disrespect to the show now, but I think once you see how the sausage is made, it's kind of hard to eat the sausage. But we just watched the show. That was year two into my worship pastor job and trying to figure out what I wanted to do with my music career. And so it made sense at the time. I was like, oh, I'm going to audition, you know, it sounds cool. And like I said, didn't quite make it, but that was the start. Yeah.
0: And so once you find out that you are going to be on, at that point, what are you praying? Like, how are you wanting God to use this opportunity that you've been given?
1: For me, as at the time, a young adult, 5 years is a long time, you know, from age 22 to whatever, age 23 to age 27 or whatever it was. I had a lot of time to grow, you know, three kids later. And so I came into it very open-handed. I was just like, Lord, I care, but I don't really care. Like, whatever you want to do with this, I'm super excited. I made it on the show. It also isn't necessarily the best career move if you're already an artist. So I was like, Lord, I don't really have much, like, I'm kind of plateaued as an artist. I don't know if this is the best decision career-wise unless you want it for me. I wasn't praying like, Lord, like, let this be my big break. It was more like, well, this is exciting. Like, I said yes because you told me to say yes, and I'm going to at least be on the first episode. So let's just see how this goes. And that's honestly how I carried myself through the whole competition. Every single episode that I made it past, I was just kind of surprised. I was like, okay, well, let's keep doing this. I miss my family, but I'll stay out here and we'll keep doing the TV thing. And it ultimately launched my career in a way I didn't even really think it would.

0: for the capital city, partly sunny today, a few showers or thunderstorms, highs of 86. In Omaha, partly sunny, some showers and thunderstorms, highs of 87. In the Tri-Cities, some areas of fog, then cloudy, some showers and thunderstorms, highs of 84. In North Platte, a few showers and thunderstorms, sunshine coming up, highs of 87. In the Panhandle, mostly sunny, some showers and thunderstorms, that high near 83. In Valentine, sunny, a few showers, highs near 82. Currently at 68 in Lincoln, 66 in Omaha, 69 in the Tri-Cities. It's 68 in North Platte, 64 in the Panhandle, 68 this morning in Valentine.
1: This is Austin Edwards on MyBridge Radio, keeping you connected. My wife and I were downtown on a date recently, and as we were walking to the restaurant, we got stopped at the crosswalk. So she pushed the button to send the signal that we wanted to cross. And after about 5 seconds, I pressed the button again. And after a couple more seconds, I just kept pressing the button. And my wife laughs and says, Austin, you know, pushing the button over and over doesn't make the light turn any faster. Do you ever feel that way about prayer? You've prayed for something and it didn't happen. The healing didn't come. The offer wasn't accepted. And so you pray again and you wait and then you pray again. And all of a sudden, you start to wonder, are my prayers doing anything? Is this just like pressing the button again and again at the crosswalk that won't actually make a difference? In Luke chapter 18, Jesus tells the story of a widow coming to a judge and asking for justice. But she didn't get it the first time, and so she kept asking. And eventually, the judge gives in and answers her request. And in verse 1, Jesus explains why he told this parable. It's so that they ought always to pray and not lose heart. So maybe you found yourself at the proverbial crosswalk.

0: has bent his knee and opened his ear to hear every single prayer you've ever prayed, and he's inviting you to keep praying. 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
1: Vance and Vicki Krager of Nebraska City are celebrating their wedding anniversary. We would like to thank the Lord for 19 years of a wonderful marriage and three amazing children. 1 Corinthians 13:7-8 says, "Love bears all things, believes all things, hopes all things, endures all things. Love never fails."

0: God, the Lord, created the heavens and stretched them out. He created the earth and everything in it. He gives breath to everyone, life to everyone who walks the earth.
1: Isaiah 42, verse 5.
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0: So good to be together as we start this Tuesday morning here on MyBridge Radio. It's the Morning Conversation. I am Heath. My guest today is Bodie. He is on the lineup along with Wren Collective and Tasha Layton and Austin French and Cochran and Company for the Labor Day weekend music festival free event in the Panhandle. It's called the Horizon Music Festival. And Bodie, we've been playing your song, The Whisper and the Wind, for a little bit. Bring us into how that song came about.
1: Yeah, that one was, I was actually in a writing session with some friends, and ironically, we didn't even write that song in this session, but we were talking about just the presence of God. And my friend was talking about just the verbiage of like to capture the heart of the Lord and to lay down and set a trap for the Holy Spirit was how some of the verbiage in the Bible is actually translated when it's talking about like trying to connect with the Holy Spirit. And so that kind of like launched me into my next writing session. And I walk in, I'm like, guys, I just kind of had this cool conversation about how we see the Holy Spirit and how it's like the desperation for like just trying to just envelop and evoke so much understanding of the Holy Spirit, so much so that it's almost like laying a trap for like a hunter studies its prey in a way. It's a weird comparison, but like the hunter knows the animal. He lays the trap because he knows that trap is going to be what attracts and captures. Obviously, that's a crude comparison because we're not trying to hunt the Holy Spirit, but in the same way, to know the Holy Spirit so well, the direct translation is to set a trap for or to capture the heart of God. And so I'm like, how cool is it that we can really like look at the Holy Spirit in that way? And then that transitioned into a conversation of Elijah and I believe 2 Kings, where, you know, the Lord was in the fire, but he was no longer in the fire. He was in the earthquake, but he's no longer in the earthquake. And then that led us to talking about, man, like, yes, God is so much in these big, shaky, earthquakey, earth-shattering moments, these miraculous moments. But man, even more so, I'd say he's with us in the whisper of his Spirit every day. So yeah, we wanted to write a song, me and my friends, just writing a song about my two favorite things about Jesus, my two favorite things about God. One, he's a God that does miracles, but even more so, he's a God that's with us every single day in the whisper of his Spirit. And it's important that we don't just focus on the miracles, but we focus on just the consistent Father that he is. And so that's how the song came about.

0: On the night you're falling all to pieces, you can bring your lonely heart to Jesus. What if I told you that I believe it?
1: The music of For King and Country here on My Bridge Radio. What if I told you? Well, Labor Day weekend is when the Horizon Music Festival happens at near Gehring in Nebraska's Panhandle, a free event with a lineup like Tasha Layton, Ren Collective, Cochran and Company, Austin French, Jamie Kimmett, Evan Kraft, and our guest today, Bodie. And Bodie, we were talking just a little bit ago about your song that we're playing here on My Bridge called The Whisper and the Wind. And there's a couple of lines in that song that struck me. And one of them is the line that you have that says, I don't need to see it to believe it. I'd love to have you unpack that a little, because that's an expression of faith, really, because I think a lot of us get stuck there. Like, if I don't see it, then I talk about just having that faith stance of I don't have to see it to believe it's true.
2: Yeah, totally. I think that as veteran Christians, as rookie Christians, and even as maybe agnostic people that are considering Jesus or have considered Jesus, when you see a miracle, and let's say you see your best friend's mom get healed of cancer, and then your family members diagnosed with cancer, you have the faith to pray that there's healing. But that doesn't mean God's always going to look the same way that he did in one miracle. And I think as, you know, veteran, rookie, wherever you're at in your faith, it's tempting for us to question his faithfulness or our worthiness, or maybe this whole thing was just emotionalism and that was just a fluke and they healed themselves. It's so tempting to discredit the power of God when God doesn't look the way we want him to look. So yeah, again, I wanted to write a song and that line specifically, man, like it's almost a declaration or just a prophetic song of my own heart. Like, God, I don't need to see it to believe it, because all my life you've been all I needed. It's so easy for us to forget. And so much of the Bible uses the word remember.
1: Yes.
2: And it's because we're dumb and we forget. There's so much faithfulness in our lives. Even in the storms, we can look back and remember.
1: Well, you're going to get a chance to hear that song, Whisper in the Wind, from Bodie and some others from him, along with Ren Collective, Tasha Layton. They're all part of the Sunday night lineup. Saturday night, Cochran and Company, Austin French, all at the Horizon Music Festival in the Panhandle near Gehring. 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I got it.

0: Janet Howe of Hastings and Don Whedon of Aurora are honoring their mother, Lucille Whedon, and remembering her on her birthday, which would have been on August 27th. We are so thankful for her faithful walk with Christ, her steadfast prayers for her family, and the Christian heritage that she gave to each of her children.
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2: Good morning. Thanks for joining us on MyBridge Radio. It is Tuesday, the 25th of August. The forecast is coming up. The U.S. Department of Agriculture is planning to increase the nutritional value of school lunches with more locally grown foods. Governor Jim Pillen emphasizes that the Harvest of Hallways program is a way of providing healthier meal options for Nebraska students. U.S. Secretary of Agriculture Brooke Rollins says the program will bring more American agriculture into the school cafeteria. Regular Bible reading can help avoid addictive behaviors. Behavioral researcher and ministry leader Arnie Cole says spending time in God's Word at least 4 days a week can strengthen faith and lead to lasting spiritual change. Cole says that spiritual growth is built through daily habits that allow God's Word to take root in us. Hope and good news for today is found in Psalm 23, verse 4. Even though I walk through the darkest valley, I will fear no evil, for you are with me, your rod and your staff, they comfort me. Again, that's Psalm 23, verse 4. MyBridge Radio weather. For the capital city, partly sunny today, a few showers or thunderstorms, highs of 86. In Omaha, partly sunny, some showers and thunderstorms, highs of 87. In the Tri-Cities, some areas of fog, then cloudy, some showers and thunderstorms, highs of 84. In North Platte, a few showers and thunderstorms, sunshine coming up, highs of 87. In the Panhandle, mostly sunny, some showers and thunderstorms, that high near 83. In Valentine, sunny, a few showers, highs near 82. Currently at 68 in Lincoln, 66 in Omaha, 69 in the Tri-Cities. It's 68 in North Platte, 64 in the Panhandle, 68 this morning in Valentine.

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0: Patrick Mayberry on My Bridge Radio. Is there anybody else? Well, I'm Heath, and I am glad we're together. As we start a Tuesday, thanks for joining the morning conversation. Connecting today with Bodhi. Now, you probably know Bodhi from his song, The Whisper in the Wind, which we've been playing this year here on My Bridge. Well, Bodhi, you're going to be part of the lineup at the Horizon Music Festival free event Labor Day weekend near Gehring in Nebraska's Panhandle with Ren Collective. Tasha Layton is going to be there, and also Cochran and Company and Austin French. Well, Bodhi, we've been talking about that song, The Whisper in the Wind. We're going through this year as a MyBridge listening family, Experiencing God from Henry Blackaby, where there's so much language in there about look for where God's at work and join him there. And you have a line in the song, it's help me learn to listen when you're speaking. And I think that's another place we can get stuck. Like, we don't hear God speaking because maybe we're not listening. How are you learning to discern when God's speaking?
1: Yeah, I love that. I think on a very practical level, I cling to this truth that the Lord promises us his wisdom when we ask for it, when we call upon his wisdom. And so for me, if I'm not tolerating sin in my life, I'm living the purest life I can. I am reading my Bible and spending time with Jesus every day, not because I have to, but because I want to. I can cling to the truth that I believe that the Lord's going to speak to me either inadvertently or advertently. And he's going to guide me through situations and give me wisdom, even through my own fleshly brain or through just crazy prophetic whatever, which is that's a little more rare. But that's how I trust. As long as I'm tuned in and my antennas are pointed towards heaven and I'm not tolerating crud in my life, I like to believe that what I'm hearing in my head is probably more so a lot of it is guided by the Holy Spirit.

0: Oh Lord, what an amazing variety of all you have created, while wisdom was there at your side. 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

0: Conversation. It's the morning conversation on My Bridge Radio. This is Heath. So glad we're together as we get your day started. Our guest today is somebody you might recognize if you watch some of those network talent competition, singing competition shows, because Bodie went a long way on one of them a while back. And Bodie, I want to kind of talk about, you know, the after effects of that, because you go from, you know, maybe a few thousand people knowing who you are, knowing your music, to literally millions knowing who you are. And so the spotlight shining pretty bright. And that can't help but kind of change some of how you live your day-to-day life. But you don't want it to change who you are as a husband or dad, Jesus follower. So what are some of the practices you're putting in place to kind of help keep you grounded into what truly matters? Because the world's watching you.
1: Yeah, I think, and this will never change. Number one, outside of my disciplines with the Lord, I'd say I'm plugged into an amazing church. I think that my wife is amazing, but my wife is amazing, period. But outside of that, having brothers that don't have blind spots that maybe my wife and I do, you know, in our lives, like having people from the outside that can call me on my stuff. So yeah, I think the biggest thing is I'm very involved. When I'm home, I'm serving at my church. My wife and my kids are at church. And I think that's a big thing. Not because, again, we have to or any legalistic reason, but just like, man, having people around us that know us for who we are and being able to call us, you know, if there's ever pride or ever any bit of, you know, arrogance or selfishness, we can lean on our brothers and sisters. So that's honestly the biggest answer, is surrounding ourselves in a church, serving our community, being held accountable.
0: That brings me, Bodie, to a new song of yours called Almost Famous.
1: Yeah.
0: What were you wrestling with when you wrote that one?
1: I think it's the same as kind of the whole through line of this whole conversation. The concept is, if you don't want it, take it. I don't even want to be almost famous. And it's just saying, like, would I love my music to be heard by millions of people? Of course. But if God doesn't want that for my life, I don't want that for my life. Because if he knows that I can't handle a certain lifestyle, I don't want it. I don't want my kids to have experiences of their parents leading them through something that isn't God's will.

0: For the capital city, partly sunny today, a few showers or thunderstorms, highs of 86. In Omaha, partly sunny, some showers and thunderstorms, highs of 87. In the Tri-Cities, some areas of fog, then cloudy, some showers and thunderstorms, highs of 84. In North Platte, a few showers and thunderstorms, sunshine coming up, highs of 87. In the Panhandle, mostly sunny, some showers and thunderstorms, that high near 83. In Valentine, sunny, a few showers, highs near 82. Currently at 68 in Lincoln, 66 in Omaha, 69 in the Tri-Cities. It's 68 in North Platte, 64 in the Panhandle, 68 this morning in Valentine.
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2: Vance and Vicki Krager of Nebraska City are celebrating their wedding anniversary. We would like to thank the Lord for 19 years of a wonderful marriage and three amazing children. 1 Corinthians 13:7-8 says, "Love bears all things, believes all things, hopes all things, endures all things. Love never fails."

0: So good to be together as we start this Tuesday morning here on My Bridge Radio. It's the Morning Conversation. I am Heath. My guest today is Bodhi. He is on the lineup along with Ren Collective and Tasha Layton and Austin French and Cochran and Company for the Labor Day weekend music festival free event in the Panhandle. It's called the Horizon Music Festival. And Bodhi, we've been playing your song, The Whisper and the Wind, for a little bit. Bring us into how that song came about.
1: Yeah, that one was, I was actually in a writing session with some friends, and ironically, we didn't even write that song in this session, but we were talking about just the presence of God. And my friend was talking about just the verbiage of like to capture the heart of the Lord and to lay down and set a trap for the Holy Spirit was how some of the verbiage in the Bible is actually translated when it's talking about like trying to connect with the Holy Spirit. And so that kind of like launched me into my next writing session. And I walk in, I'm like, guys, I just kind of had this cool conversation about how we see the Holy Spirit and how it's like the desperation for like

just trying to just envelop and evoke so much understanding of the Holy Spirit, so much so that it's almost like laying a trap for, like a hunter studies its prey in a way. It's a weird comparison, but like the hunter knows the animal. He lays the trap because he knows that trap is going to be what attracts and captures. Obviously, that's a crude comparison because we're not trying to hunt the Holy Spirit, but in the same way, to know the Holy Spirit so well, the direct translation is to set a trap for or to capture the heart of God. And so I'm like, how cool is it that we can really like look at the Holy Spirit in that way? And then that transitioned into a conversation of Elijah and I believe Second Kings, where the Lord was in the fire, but he was no longer in the fire. He was in the earthquake, but he's no longer in the earthquake. And then that led us to talking about, man, like, yes, God is so much in these big, shaky, earthquakey, earth-shattering moments, these miraculous moments, but man, even more so, I'd say he's with us in the whisper of his spirit every day. So yeah, we wanted to write a song, me and my friends, just writing a song about my two favorite things about Jesus, my two favorite things about God. One, he's a God that does miracles, but even more so, he's a God that's with us every single day in the whisper of his spirit. And it's important that we don't just focus on the miracles, but we focus on just the consistent father that he is. And so that's how the song came about.

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1: The music of Elevation Rhythm and Josiah Queen here on My Bridge Radio. That one is amazing. Well, Labor Day weekend is when the Horizon Music Festival happens at near Gehring in Nebraska's Panhandle, a free event with a lineup like Tasha Layton, Ren Collective, Cochran and Company, Austin French, Jamie Kimmett, Evan Kraft, and our guest today, Bodie. And Bodie, we were talking just a little bit ago about your song that we're playing here on My Bridge called The Whisper and the Wind. And there's a couple of lines in that song that struck me. And one of them is the line that you have that says, I don't need to see it to believe it. I'd love to have you unpack that a little, because that's an expression of faith, really, because I think a lot of us get stuck there. Like, if I don't see it, then I talk about just having that faith stance of I don't have to see it to believe it's true.
2: Yeah, totally. I think that as veteran Christians, as rookie Christians, and even as maybe agnostic people that are considering Jesus or have considered Jesus, when you see a miracle, and let's say you see your best friend's mom get healed of cancer, and then your family members diagnosed with cancer, you have the faith to pray that there's healing. But that doesn't mean God's always going to look the same way that he did in one miracle. And I think as, you know, veteran, rookie, wherever you're at in your faith, it's tempting for us to question his faithfulness or our worthiness, or maybe this whole thing was just emotionalism and that was just a fluke and they healed themselves. It's so tempting to discredit the power of God when God doesn't look the way we want him to look. So yeah, again, I wanted to write a song and that line specifically, man, like it's almost a declaration or just a prophetic song of my own heart. Like, God, I don't need to see it to believe it, because all my life you've been all I needed. It's so easy for us to forget. And so much of the Bible uses the word remember.
1: Yes.
2: And it's because we're dumb and we forget. There's so much faithfulness in our lives. Even in the storms, we can look back and remember.
1: Well, you're going to get a chance to hear that song, Whisper in the Wind, from Bodie and some others from him, along with Ren Collective, Tasha Layton. They're all part of the Sunday night lineup. Saturday night, Cochran and Company, Austin French, all at the Horizon Music Festival in the Panhandle near Gehring. Free Labor Day weekend event. We've got all the details on the event. If you want to learn more about it, check out mybridgeradio.net.
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0: Janet Howe of Hastings and Don Whedon of Aurora are honoring their mother, Lucille Whedon, and remembering her on her birthday, which would have been on August 27th. We are so thankful for her faithful walk with Christ, her steadfast prayers for her family, and the Christian heritage that she gave to each of her children.
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2: Good morning. Thanks for joining us on MyBridge Radio. It is Tuesday, the 25th day of August. Here are the headlines. The U.S. Department of Agriculture is planning to increase the nutritional value of school lunches with more locally grown foods. Governor Jim Pillen emphasizes that the Harvest of Hallways program is a way of providing healthier meal options for Nebraska students. U.S. Secretary of Agriculture Brooke Rollins says that program will bring more American agriculture into the school cafeteria. Regular Bible reading can help avoid addictive behaviors. Behavioral researcher and ministry leader Arnie Cole says spending time in God's Word at least 4 days a week can strengthen faith and lead to lasting spiritual change. Cole says that spiritual growth is built through daily habits that allow God's Word to take root in us. Hope and good news for today is found in Psalm 23, verse 4. Even though I walk through the darkest valley, I will fear no evil, for you are with me. Your rod and your staff, they comfort me. Again, that's Psalm 23, verse 4. For the capital city, partly sunny today, a few showers or thunderstorms, highs of 86. In Omaha, partly sunny, some showers and thunderstorms, highs of 87. In the Tri-Cities, some areas of fog, then cloudy, some showers and thunderstorms, highs of 84. In North Platte, a few showers and thunderstorms, sunshine coming up, highs of 87. In the Panhandle, mostly sunny, some showers and thunderstorms, that high near 83. In Valentine, sunny, a few showers, highs near 82. Currently at 68 in Lincoln, 66 in Omaha, 69 in the Tri-Cities. It's 68 in North Platte, 64 in the Panhandle, 68 this morning in Valentine.

0: Arthur.
1: It's Brandon Lake on My Bridge Radio. That one is called The Author. Well, coming up Labor Day weekend, so not too far from now, the Horizon Music Festival returns to the Panhandle, free event, Saturday and Sunday of Labor Day weekend near Gehring. The lineup this year includes Cochran and Company, Austin French, Evan Kraft, Tasha Layton will be there, Ren Collective, and our guest this morning, Bodie, is going to be a part of the Sunday night lineup at the Horizon Music Festival. And Bodie, this morning, we've talked a lot. You've actually mentioned the word worship a lot. I know you've served as a worship leader. I'm curious how you think about worship, like beyond music, because there's a style of music, there's a genre, there's yeah. leading the singing at your church. But how do you define that word worship, and like how is it showing up in your day-to-day life?
2: Totally. I think worship is humility. It's full abandon, just full devotion to something else. What you think about the most is what you worship. And obviously there's nuance to that, but the heart of that is, man, whatever takes up the most of your mental capacity, the most of your focus, the most of your time is probably what you worship. So yeah, I think it's devotion. I think it's a humble surrender. Obviously we equate it to music because we were created to worship, and for whatever reason, music moves our heart. So that's why that's kind of the most popular way of kind of, you parallel those pretty commonly. But yeah, worship in my life is just a surrender and a focus and a remembrance that apart from the Lord, I could do nothing. And so, man, I'm so desperate and so reliant on the creator of the universe to speak into my life daily. And I think that mindset as a whole is what worship is.

0: however it happened this morning, whether you pressed play on the app, you asked your smart speaker to play it, or you turned on your radio the old-fashioned way. I'm so glad you made the choice for MyBridge Radio. I'm Heath. This is The Morning Conversation. Happy Tuesday. Our guest today is Bodhi. Now, Bodhi is part of the lineup for the upcoming Horizon Music Festival. That's going to be near Gehring in Nebraska's Panhandle. Free event. Bring the whole family. Bring your lawn chair or blanket to sit on and enjoy a Saturday night and a Sunday night filled with music. Bodhi's part of the Sunday night lineup. Bodhi, I'm curious, do you have a song that you've recorded, and maybe it just like hasn't gotten the number of plays as some of your bigger hits, but man, it's one like you really believe it, you just wish people would hear it, like one of those that's not as well known, but man, I wish you'd play this one.
1: Just a more heart cry song that I love, and it's a newer song, and it's called Go For Broke, and it's probably the one song on my upcoming album that's, it's probably the one song that's like more of a Sunday morning esque worship. All of my music is worship, but you know what I'm saying. It leans a little bit more corporate. We could sing it together. The chorus says, whatever the cost, I'm spending it all. You can have all the glory. I'm going for broke, face down on the floor. You can have the glory. Take the glory. It's yours. And it's just, again, a through line of our whole conversation of, man, it's all for you, God. I'm going for broke. Whatever it costs, I'm giving you everything I have. And that should be our heart posture and how we see the Lord and how we see our lives.

0: Lord, you can have all the glory. Take the glory, it's yours.
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0: It's Phil Wickham and Battle Belongs. Thank you so much for making My Bridge Radio a part of your Tuesday morning. The final forecast for the capital city, partly sunny today. Some showers and thunderstorms are possible. That high near 86. In Omaha, partly sunny. Some showers and thunderstorms. Highs of 87. For the Tri-Cities, mostly cloudy. Chance of some showers and thunderstorms. Highs of 84. In North Platte, could see a few showers and thunderstorms. Otherwise, sunshine and 87. In the Panhandle, sunny, a few showers and thunderstorms, highs of 83. And in Valentine, sunshine, a few showers, that high near 82.
1: God is always at work among us.
2: God moves through people. So while programs are not ministry, programs, right systems, and structures position people for ministry. The Momentum Operating System, created by Momentum, a ministry of MyBridge, helps establish that strong operational foundation. And Amy and the leadership group at Greater Omaha Youth for Christ has experienced the impact.
3: It really helps to provide direction. It also helps us to provide consistency. It's all systematized, so it just has helped us be more streamlined too.
2: With clarity and consistency in their day-to-day operations, Youth for Christ leadership can focus their energy on identifying and breaking through ceilings, those things that hold them back from the next level of growth.
3: What is this here? Oh, we've identified it's a ceiling. And then we have the tool to go back to that Stan has given us through the Momentum tools that, like, we can define what is a ceiling? How do we break through a ceiling?
2: And as Momentum helps them do so, they're unlocking ministry and personal growth, which continues to position their people for kingdom impact.
3: We're not just flying by the seat of our pants. We have good direction. We have good tools. It's helped bringing unity because we all are moving together and we're moving forward.
2: God is on the move through MyBridge Momentum, accelerating Nebraska ministries like Greater Omaha Youth for Christ as they identify and fulfill God's kingdom purposes for their ministry.
4: God is doing something right now.
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5: Vance and Vicki Krager of Nebraska City are celebrating their wedding anniversary. We would like to thank the Lord for 19 years of a wonderful marriage and three amazing children. 1 Corinthians 13:7-8 says, "Love bears all things, believes all things, hopes all things, endures all things. Love never fails."

0: We have the privilege of worshiping the Lord our God, for He is our Creator and we belong to Him.
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0: It's the Morning Conversation on My Bridge Radio. This is Heath. So glad we're together as we get your day started. Our guest today is somebody you might recognize if you watch some of those network talent competition, singing competition shows, because Bodie went a long way on one of them a while back. And Bodie, I want to kind of talk about, you know, the after effects of that, because you go from, you know, maybe a few people, maybe a few thousand people knowing who you are, knowing your music, to literally millions knowing who you are. And so the spotlight's shining pretty bright. And that can't help but kind of change some of how you live your day-to-day life. But you don't want it to change who you are as a husband or dad, Jesus follower. So what are some of the practices you're putting in place to kind of help keep you grounded into what truly matters? Because the world's watching you.
1: Yeah, I think, and this will never change. Number one, outside of my disciplines with the Lord, I'd say I'm plugged into an amazing church. I think that my wife is amazing, but my wife is amazing, period. But outside of that, having brothers that don't have blind spots that maybe my wife and I do, you know, in our lives, like having people from the outside that can call me on my stuff. So yeah, I think the biggest thing is I'm very involved. When I'm home, I'm serving at my church. My wife and my kids are at church. And I think that's a big thing. Not because, again, we have to or any legalistic reason, but just like, man, having people around us that know us for who we are and being able to call us, you know, if there's ever pride or ever any bit of, you know, arrogance or selfishness, we can lean on our brothers and sisters. So that's honestly the biggest answer, is surrounding ourselves in a church, serving our community, being held accountable.
0: That brings me, Bodie, to a new song of yours called Almost Famous.
1: Yeah.
0: What were you wrestling with when you wrote that one?
1: I think it's the same as kind of the whole through line of this whole conversation. The concept is, if you don't want it, take it. I don't even want to be almost famous. And it's just saying, like, would I love my music to be heard by millions of people? Of course. But if God doesn't want that for my life, I don't want that for my life. Because if he knows that I can't handle a certain lifestyle, I don't want it. I don't want my kids to have experiences of their parents leading them through something that isn't God's will.

0: Well, there's an artist that a lot of Nebraskans got to experience in person a couple weekends ago at Living Out Loud. That is Danny Gokey on My Bridge Radio with Jesus Over Everything. Well, festival season in Nebraska not quite over. The Horizon Music Festival coming to Nebraska, to the Panhandle near Gehring, Labor Day weekend, Saturday and Sunday of Labor Day weekend, with the likes of Ren Collective, Cochran & Company, Tasha Layton, Austin French, and our guest today, Bodie. You're going to be part of that Sunday night lineup. And Bodie, you're coming to Nebraska. I'm just curious, what do you love about events like this, these outdoor festivals where you're in front of people that have come to worship and really enjoy your music?
1: Most of the music I write while I'm in the studio, I'm picturing the show, because that's just like, so ever since I started making music, like the live show is just so important to me for the fleshly me, just because I, for whatever reason, I just love the energy of shows. But then on a spiritual level and on a Jesus loving level, I stand by the merch table after every show and I meet as many people as I can, just because I think that that's part of this. That's God's given me an opportunity to do this for however long. And I want to make sure I'm loving on people that want to say, hey. So those are the big things for me. I can't wait to do that at Horizon. And yeah, it's going to be a blast.
0: How can we be praying for you between now and then before you come to Nebraska?
1: Oh, just health for me and my family, vocal health. I've gone through a lot of really hard vocal issues this past year. So yeah, just overall health for me and my family would be really appreciated.
0: Well, we're looking forward to having you in Nebraska here in a few weeks, Bodie, and really appreciate the time this morning.
1: Yeah, thanks for having me.

0: Janet Howe of Hastings and Don Whedon of Aurora are honoring their mother, Lucille Whedon, and remembering her on her birthday, which would have been on August 27th. We are so thankful for her faithful walk with Christ, her steadfast prayers for her family, and the Christian heritage that she gave to each of her children.
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Some praise and worship this Tuesday morning on MyBridge Radio. That was Lincoln Brewster and Everything. Glad that you're spending some time with us. Hard to believe that 1 week from today, the very first day of September. Right now, back into music, here is Samantha Ebert and Flowers on MyBridge Radio.

Vance and Vicki Krager of Nebraska City are celebrating their wedding anniversary. We would like to thank the Lord for 19 years of a wonderful marriage and three amazing children. 1 Corinthians 13:7-8 says, "Love bears all things, believes all things, hopes all things, endures all things. Love never fails."

0: Coming this Sunday, a message from Pastor Jeff Baker.
1: A me-centered life keeps spending more and more and more to make me happy. 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A me-centered life keeps posting more and more and more about me. Look what I did. Look what I ate. Look what I'm wearing. Look at me. Look at me. But you'll never catch it. But a Jesus-centered life finds contentment in the destination. Instead of burning up all of your energy, endlessly chasing your next me-centered high. Jesus wants you to learn the joy of being content in the destination.
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0: Janet Howe of Hastings and Don Whedon of Aurora are honoring their mother, Lucille Whedon, and remembering her on her birthday, which would have been on August 27th. We are so thankful for her faithful walk with Christ, her steadfast prayers for her family, and the Christian heritage that she gave to each of her children.
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Good morning, My Bridge Radio. I'm Emily, your host, and that was Red Rocks Worship with their song, The Lord is With Me, which reminds me of scripture, Josiah 1:9. Haven't I commanded you to be strong and courageous? Do not be afraid or discouraged, for the Lord your God is with you wherever you go. I actually remember a pastor sharing, you know, mark it down. You will never go where God is not. Isn't that such comfort going into this hour together that no matter where you go, God is there right with you? And so that's why I'm so encouraged that we're here together listening to hope-filled music. Here's Zach Williams now with Jesus Loves. Oh.

I love in Psalms 104, verse 24, where it says, "The Lord, what a variety of things you have made. In wisdom you have made them all. The earth is full of your creatures." I'm Emily, your host, helping keep you connected to our creative God on MyBridge Radio. I remember.

The other day, we were cleaning out our garage, or I guess I call it a garden shed, but it's kind of funny because there's no gardening supplies in there. We haven't had a garden in years. And the last time I planted a garden, it failed miserably, but that's not what I'm here to talk about. I'm here to talk about a little item that I found where I could like carry my baby on my back. I think it's just called like a baby carrier for your back. And I was carrying Kemma around. And wow, it was easy, but at the same time, my shoulders hurt like almost instantly. And it got me thinking, okay, have you ever carried something so long that you almost forgot what it felt like to put it down? Like imagine walking up a hill in the hot sun, carrying something heavy on your shoulders. And then someone stronger comes alongside you and says, hey, I'll carry that for you. You'd probably hand it over pretty quickly. I know I would. But sometimes I wonder if I do the opposite with things I'm carrying inside, like the guilt that I have, the regret, the things I've done that I wish I could undo, the things people have said to me, the things that I'm afraid are going to happen, and the list goes on and on. I think that I carry them around and somehow convince myself that I have to figure it all out, fix them and make it right. But then I read Matthew 11, where Jesus said something so simple, come to me. He didn't say, get yourself together and then come, or fix everything first, just come to me. Jesus says, I am gentle and humble in heart, and you will find rest for your souls. I'm Emily, your host today here on MyBridge Radio, and I wonder if today we just simply would let Jesus have whatever it is that we're carrying inside or even physically.

Vance and Vicki Krager of Nebraska City are celebrating their wedding anniversary. We would like to thank the Lord for 19 years of a wonderful marriage and three amazing children. 1 Corinthians 13:7-8 says, "Love bears all things, believes all things, hopes all things, endures all things. Love never fails."

You can almost hear it, can't you? Backpack zipping shut, shoes thumping down the hallway, cereal bowls clinking on the table, and that smell of toast. Maybe coffee. Hopefully some coffee. Well, hi, this is Emily from MyBridge Radio, and I have spent weeks preparing our kids for school. That means new pencils, new shoes, and new routines. But somewhere in the rush, I

0: 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And she does that through her smart speaker. So different routines, the same desire. Before backpacks are zip and everyone heads out the door, God's truth is already filling our homes. And I know that this school year will come with busy mornings and unexpected moments. 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

New music from Elevation Rhythm. Thank God I'm free. And if you enjoy new music here on MyBridge Radio like I do, I have more coming up in about 5 minutes. It's from Matthew West. Back to Jesus. It's coming up after Casting Crowns, Scars in Heaven. If I had-

That new song right there from Matthew West, Back to Jesus, is really a powerful message of grace, because no matter how far you have wandered off or how many mistakes you have made, Jesus says you are never too far gone to return home. And when I hear that song, I instantly think of a ministry that I am so encouraged by, because when I was 17 years old, I heard the gospel for the first time from this ministry. It's the Todd Becker Foundation. Now they go to schools. They're gearing up this year to travel to schools to share the gospel. And it's incredible. They have music and they share the powerful testimony of Todd Becker and how he tragically passed away when he was in high school. And his brother, Keith, shares his story and also shares the hope of Jesus. It's an incredible ministry that has been going for many years. So if you want to check out their ministry and what they're doing and how you can be praying for them, check out myabridgeradio.net and check out the Todd Becker Foundation.

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0: Janet Howe of Hastings and Don Whedon of Aurora are honoring their mother, Lucille Whedon, and remembering her on her birthday, which would have been on August 27th. We are so thankful for her faithful walk with Christ, her steadfast prayers for her family, and the Christian heritage that she gave to each of her children.
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Jonathan and Melissa Helzer started this hour off with Raise a Hallelujah, and then that last song that joined us together was Forrest Frank with OK. I'm Emily, your host here on My Bridge Radio, and I have just got to share one of my favorite features on our website and on our app is that you can listen to the music, which is amazing, right? But you can also see what was previously played. Now, I love to journal and I love to scrapbook. And sometimes in my journal, I will write down the song that I was listening to and then journal and pray. And if you are like me and you like to do that, but you miss a song that's been played here on My Bridge Radio, I'm going to let you know right away, we have you covered. We have what was previously played so you never miss it, and you can always put it in your journal when you're able to write it out. I'm Emily, your host, and we're going to continue the hope-filled music playing this hour. It's Charity Gale with I Speak Jesus.

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1: Colleen in Aurora was driving to work one day, listening to MyBridge Radio, when she heard them share about Moms in Prayer, a ministry that equips moms all over Nebraska to cover their kids and their local schools in prayer.
2: I'm like, that is what I need right now, because the lack of ability to know exactly everything about their lives as they get older, you're just like, I just need to cover them in prayer for their safety and their friendships and their relationships and all that. And I found Moms in Prayer locally.
1: As Colleen began attending Moms in Prayer, she loved how every meeting started by focusing on who God is before praying for the kids.
2: You talk about who God is that grounds you, and then you're just like, okay, because this is who you are, God, I trust you with my kids. And then you're just giving them over to God, and you leave with such a sense of peace about His power in their lives. We don't have control, but He does, and that's the beauty of it.
1: Even as a mom of five, Colleen prioritizes Moms in Prayer because making time to pray has given her a greater sense of peace.
2: I changed my work schedule and I was like, yes, this is what I need to be doing. No matter what, no matter how crazy life is, no matter how crazy my schedule is, I'm just going to show up. I've never regretted walking in and sitting down and taking the time to pray.
1: God is on the move through Moms in Prayer. With the launch of a new school year, it's not too late to find a partner and cover a school. Moms in Prayer provides the fuel. Learn more at mybridgeradio.net. God is doing
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Elwood and Blue Hill and Brownville, what do we all have in common? Well, we are bringing Nebraska together through MyRidge Radio. Thank you for tuning in today as we listen to music that connects us to the heart of God, like this next one from Peter Burton, Where Would I Be? Just another reminder to my heart that in every season, there you are. You never leave me alone. And I thank you, God, for that, because you are faithful and you've never left me.

0: I'm Emily, joining you on MyBridge Radio today. And you know what I've noticed? Sometimes I can be completely exhausted and still not feel rested. I can get enough sleep. I can sit down. I can have a quiet moment. And yet my brain is still going. It's like on a hamster wheel sometimes. I'm thinking about tomorrow. I'm replaying yesterday. I find myself worrying about something I can't actually fix in the moment. And maybe you've been there too. That's why I keep coming back to those words from Jesus in Matthew 11. Come to me, all who labor and are heavy laden, and I will give you rest. And I love, absolutely love, that he doesn't say, come to me when you figured it out. He just says, come. Bring the things that's been sitting in the back of your mind all day. Bring that conversation that you keep replaying. Bring the future you are worried about, and bring whatever feels heavy. Bring it to me. He is offering rest for our souls. And I think sometimes coming to Jesus means letting go of the things I'm so convinced that I have to carry. It could be our plan for life, our future. Maybe it's my need to know how everything is going to work out. And I am learning this the hard way. I don't always have to figure everything out. Sometimes I just need to come to Jesus.
1: For years I've run the fast lane and my treads are wearing thin. Left me on the shoulder, broken and pulled over, alone in my skin.

Vance and Vicki Krager of Nebraska City are celebrating their wedding anniversary. We would like to thank the Lord for 19 years of a wonderful marriage and three amazing children. 1 Corinthians 13:7-8 says, "Love bears all things, believes all things, hopes all things, endures all things. Love never fails."

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1: Forgiveness does not mean that the offense is now okay, or that you're saying it's okay what happened. Forgiveness does not imply that you will allow the person back into your life. Sometimes you will allow that person back into your life after there's forgiveness. Sometime, depending on the situation, you won't. Forgiveness means that you are choosing not to hold on to a feeling or a desire to harm the one who has harmed you. Instead, you are choosing to leave them to God. That God can handle what they've done.
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That last song was from Maverick City Music, Lift Me Up. And I don't know how else to say it except this makes me want to hug everybody I see. I just so enjoy that song. There's just something about being reminded that we have a God who comes close when we're hurting. And honestly, I think that's why community means so much to me too. We weren't made to walk through the hard things alone. And you know what? There's a song coming up next from Jordan Police, Jesus Is Coming Back. And that takes that comfort one step further. Because as hard as today can be sometimes, today isn't the whole story. I talk about death with my kids more than you might expect. Not because I want them to be afraid of it, but because I don't want death to be this terrifying thing that we never talk about. I have this little question book I use with them, and while I'm standing in the kitchen getting their vitamins ready, I'll ask them, "What's our only hope in life and in death?" And they'll answer me, "We are not our own, but we belong to God." And every time they say it, I say, "Yes, that's it. We don't have to live afraid of today because we know who holds tomorrow."

0: On the night you're falling all to pieces, you can bring your lonely heart to Jesus. What if I told you that I believe it?
1: What if I told you from For King and Country just makes me smile because, you know, these are two brothers who have been singing since they were little kiddos. And now I'm sitting in my kitchen just today. My son went over to practice a major C chord on the piano and he loves playing it. Well, my other son, Truett, he loves to sing. They're the perfect little duo. And I always think of For King and Country and just pray, okay, Lord, if it would be your will that my kiddos can play and sing, may it glorify you. And if not, whatever they do, may that glorify you too. I'm Emily, your host here on MyBridge Radio, just so encouraged by the music that we play here. And I love that we have faithful listeners who are still rating the music. 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

0: Janet Howe of Hastings and Don Whedon of Aurora are honoring their mother, Lucille Whedon, and remembering her on her birthday, which would have been on August 27th. We are so thankful for her faithful walk with Christ, her steadfast prayers for her family, and the Christian heritage that she gave to each of her children.
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0: God, the Lord, created the heavens and stretched them out. He created the earth and everything in it. He gives breath to everyone, life to everyone who walks the earth.
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You know, here on MyBridge Radio, I say often, Lord, lift my eyes above my circumstance. And the reason why I say that is because it's from Psalms 121, 1 verse 2. I will lift up my eyes to the mountains. Where does my help come from? My help, well, comes from the Lord, the maker of heaven and earth. This is a song of trust in God as our ultimate protector. I'm Emily, your host here. And Patrick Mayberry's last song, Anybody Else, just reminds me of that truth. Is there anybody else who is the maker in heaven of earth? Nope, just our Lord. He's our creative God. And I am so grateful that we get to tune in to music that connects us to our God. And I wonder if this hour, as we step into hopefully our lunch break, we can just make room for God this hour and be reminded that we can trust his word and his power more than we can trust our own feelings and our own experiences. Here's Matthew West now on MyBridge Radio with his song, Good.

This is Austin Edwards on MyBridge Radio, keeping you connected. My wife and I were downtown on a date recently, and as we were walking to the restaurant, we got stopped at the crosswalk. So she pushed the button to send the signal that we wanted to cross. And after about 5 seconds, I pressed the button again, and after a couple more seconds, I just kept pressing the button. And my wife laughs and says, "Austin, you know pushing the button over and over doesn't make the light turn any faster." Do you ever feel that way about prayer? You've prayed for something and it didn't happen. The healing didn't come, the offer wasn't accepted. And so you pray again and you wait and then you pray again. And all of a sudden you start to wonder, are my prayers doing anything? Is this just like pressing the button again and again at the crosswalk that won't actually make a difference? In Luke chapter 18, Jesus tells the story of a widow coming to a judge and asking for justice. But she didn't get it the first time, and so she kept asking. And eventually the judge gives in and answers her request. And in verse 1, Jesus explains why he told this parable. It's so that they ought always to pray and not lose heart. So maybe you found yourself at the proverbial crosswalk. You keep pressing the button, keep praying, and nothing's changing. And so you start to wonder if God is going to answer. And if that's you, Jesus wants you to keep pressing that button. It makes a difference. Don't lose heart. Keep praying. The God of the universe has bent his knee and opened his ear to hear every single prayer you've ever prayed, and he's inviting you to keep praying. MyBridge Radio, helping to keep you connected to the God who answers consistent prayers.

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It tells you the story of how we became MyBridge Radio. And oh, what a miracle it has been, how God has connected Nebraska by bringing towns together. So thank you so much for faithfully tuning in to MyBridge Radio. Thank you, Beatrice, in the city of Brady, and to Elm Creek for tuning in today.

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1: The positive outlook, the focus on God, of course, every day. 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

Stephen Curtis Chapman this hour. You know, have you ever had a friendship where you really wanted to be closer to someone, but neither of you quite knew how to get there? You know, you talk, you laugh together, and you catch up, but there's still this little wall there? Well, I've been thinking about that and why that happens, because being known truly is a little scary, right? It's easy to show people the version of us that has it together, the clean house, the good days, and I'm doing just great to answer when someone asks how you're doing. But what if real friendship starts when somebody is willing to go first to say, you know, actually, I'm kind of struggling, or can I tell you something that I've been carrying, or even, I don't really know what I'm doing right now. What are your thoughts? That's so vulnerable and so uncomfortable. I've been there. And I know how important it can be when one person gets honest and how it can shift a room, right? It's like someone finally opens the door and says, hey, come on in. You don't have to pretend here. And that's what I love about 1 Peter, because it says, humble yourselves under the mighty hand of God, because humility isn't always some huge spiritual moment. Maybe sometimes it looks like sending the text first. Maybe it's making the phone call first, sitting across from a friend and telling the truth, or being the first one to say, you know what, I need you. And maybe you're waiting for someone else to go first, but I'm just curious, as I've learned more about this, what if we just went first? It might feel awkward. It probably is going to be awkward. And we'll probably come home and think about it over and over again. But maybe that little bit of courage is exactly what God wants to use to make a friendship deeper and remind you and your friend that you don't have to do life alone. Thank you for choosing MyBridge Radio. 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

Larry and Carol Bill of Minden are celebrating their 54th wedding anniversary. We are thankful to God for 54 years of marriage, our three children and their spouses who have given us six grandchildren. We are also thankful for our extended family and especially our faith family with whom we serve our great God. Psalm 33 verse 22 says, "Let your unfailing love surround us, Lord, for our hope is in you alone."

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And did you know that you can tune into MyBridge Radio Espanol? 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And I love that because music has a way of crossing those little barriers between us. You don't have to speak the same language to worship the same God. So share it with someone today, because in about 5 minutes, we've got a brand new song coming up from Elevation Worship and Josiah Queen. It's called Amazing. I stand

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1: Well, I am finding my routine lately again, and one of the things I've started doing is turning on my Ridge Radio first thing in the morning and then just leaving it on. I got this little shelf I hung up with, I'm not kidding, two little tiny little tacks, and it holds my phone perfectly. Now, if my husband finds out that I've got my phone sitting on a shelf held up by two little tiny tacks, he may have some serious concerns. Because I can already see the disappointment in his face, knowing that it is just so common for me to hang things up without actually doing it with the right tools. But I really wanted this shelf up and it holds my phone. It's perfect. But I turn on my Bluetooth and I connect it to the little wireless speaker that we have in our living room. And I love what it does to our mornings, especially when we're doing school at home. There's just something about having worship music and familiar voices in the background that creates this calm little atmosphere. So I just wanted to let you in on that you can connect your smart speaker to MyBridge Radio. 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

0: Janet Howe of Hastings and Don Whedon of Aurora are honoring their mother, Lucille Whedon, and remembering her on her birthday, which would have been on August 27th. We are so thankful for her faithful walk with Christ, her steadfast prayers for her family, and the Christian heritage that she gave to each of her children.
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My Bridge Radio. That was Brandon Lake with the author in our final hour together. I'm Emily, your host, and I can think of no better way to kick off this hour than to share Susie Larson's blessing that we got through our email through the Kingdom Connection newsletter. She said, "May you spend every moment seeking the face of God. You are called to keep your gaze fixed on Him. Don't look at all your problems all at once. Instead, look at one of His promises all the time until you made it your own." This is My Bridge Radio. I'm Emily, your host, and that's exactly what we're going to do this hour. We're going to focus on one of His promises and make it our own. Here's one to start now. Goodness of God from Jen Johnson. I love

0: God is always at work among us.
1: God moves through people. So while programs are not ministry, programs, right systems, and structures position people for ministry. The Momentum Operating System, created by Momentum, a ministry of MyBridge, helps establish that strong operational foundation. And Amy and the leadership group at Greater Omaha Youth for Christ has experienced the impact.
2: It really helps to provide direction. It also helps us to provide consistency. It's all systematized, so it just has helped us be more streamlined too.
1: With clarity and consistency in their day-to-day operations, Youth for Christ leadership can focus their energy on identifying and breaking through ceilings, those things that hold them back from the next level of growth.
2: What is this here? Oh, we've identified it's a ceiling. And then we have the tool to go back to that Stan has given us through the Momentum tools that, like, we can define what is a ceiling? How do we break through a ceiling?
1: And as Momentum helps them do so, they're unlocking ministry and personal growth, which continues to position their people for kingdom impact.
2: We're not just flying by the seat of our pants. We have good direction. We have good tools. It's helped bringing unity because we all are moving together and we're moving forward.
1: God is on the move through MyBridge Momentum, accelerating Nebraska ministries like Greater Omaha Youth for Christ as they identify and fulfill God's kingdom purposes for their ministry.
3: God is doing something right now.
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You know, I've been thinking a lot lately of how God is omnipresent, which means he is everywhere all the time, and how our enemy, he is not, but he is pretty crafty, right? He doesn't necessarily come up with a brand new lie. He just takes an old one and makes it real personal. Like, for example, he told my friend that your body is the problem. Or maybe for another friend, I've heard the statement, you're not enough. Or you're too far behind. Or look at what you've done. Maybe God could use somebody else, but probably not you. And I think that's what makes those lies so convincing. They're actually attached to something that already hurts. Maybe it's something about your body, your marriage, your parenting. It could be the past or your career, something you wish were different about yourself. Now, I know the enemy takes that tender place and whispers, see, that's the reason why God can't use you, because I've heard those lies before too. But I want to share that what if it's actually the opposite? What if the very place where you feel weakest is a place where God wants to show you his strength? And I know we all have had those questions of, but why did God make me this way? But maybe we're looking at someone else's gift and thought God could do something with that person, but not me. But God doesn't make mistakes. He makes people. You don't have to become somebody else to be useful to him. And maybe today, when that old voice starts whispering that you are not enough, you can answer it with what God says you are, which is his. You are his, and that's enough to take the next step. This is MyBridge Radio. I can hear

Larry and Carol Bill of Minden are celebrating their 54th wedding anniversary. We are thankful to God for 54 years of marriage, our three children and their spouses who have given us six grandchildren. We are also thankful for our extended family and especially our faith family with whom we serve our great God. Psalm 33 verse 22 says, "Let your unfailing love surround us, Lord, for our hope is in you alone."

0: coming this Sunday. A message from Pastor Jeff Baker.
1: A me-centered life keeps spending more and more and more to make me happy. You can never catch it. A me-centered life keeps posting more and more and more about me. Look what I did. Look what I ate. Look what I'm wearing. Look at me. Look at me. But you'll never catch it. But a Jesus-centered life finds contentment in the destination. Instead of burning up all of your energy, endlessly chasing your next me-centered high. 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

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I'm Emily here on MyBridge Radio, about to end my time with you today before Cindy comes on to continue to serve up hope-filled music. I want to let you know that there's a song coming up from Hillary Scott and the Scott family where it's a song that offers raw honesty about pain and suffering. But while they're singing, they also remind you and guide you toward peace through surrender and faith and to put your trust in a higher plan. It's called Thy Will. It's coming up now right here on MyBridge Radio.

Danny Gogi with Jesus Over Everything. Gonna end my time with you tonight. But you know, if you have some extra time later today, I want to check out the morning conversation. I want to encourage you to check it out because Bodhi was on the conversation today with Heath talking about his song Whisper in the Wind and just how he is trusting God in the process of him writing new songs and just being faithful in where God has called him to be. You know, he's actually going to be at an upcoming event called Horizon Music Festival. It's happening during the Labor Day weekend in Gearing. Tasha Layton's going to be there, Ren Collective, Cochran & Co., and so many other artists, and so is Bodhi. And so he's going to share about his calling and what that concert will look like. I hope you have a wonderful rest of your day, and I will join you tomorrow.

0: Janet Howe of Hastings and Don Whedon of Aurora are honoring their mother, Lucille Whedon, and remembering her on her birthday, which would have been on August 27th. We are so thankful for her faithful walk with Christ, her steadfast prayers for her family, and the Christian heritage that she gave to each of her children.
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groom poets and prophets, helping to ease us right into our Tuesday afternoon. Also, a little help from Natalie Lane up front with her song All Joy. I sure can't wait to dive into our next set of songs, including music from Third Day, a song that is from Michael W. Smith that helps plant the seed in my mind when I feel like, ooh, my back's up against the wall. This seems impossible. But to know that there is nothing impossible with God. We'll get to Waymaker and Leanna Crawford's Thank God song in just about 10 minutes. Right now it's Megan Woods, I Believe. We're so thankful you have invited us to share in your Tuesday. My name is Cindy, and this is MyBridge Radio. I

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MyBridge Radio. This is Leanna Crawford. Thank God.

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1: Every morning I can worship and listen, and I hear songs about hope and God being there for me through my fear. Helps me be at peace when I'm driving.

0: I was taking time to catch up on stories being shared on the old social media, and there were a lot of photos of first days of school and even some dorm room goodbyes. And I know that change in chapters, it does a little something to my heart. I mean, it was like cue the waterworks, feeling the feels for some of my friends. And I know that letting go and chapter changes can be a happy and exciting time for sure, but it's also like a serious mixed bag of sad and overwhelm. And even this past weekend, I had a touch of that in my own life as my daughter and her husband, they were loading up their dogs back into the car to head back to Minnesota after a brief visit. And well, I just felt that little thunder of letting go, you know, and just taking it in, just how grown up these kids of mine are now. And in the course of a lifetime, so far, it's like there's so many things that we let go of and feel separated from. It could be our homes, our families, the comforts of all kinds. But this is where the dust settled for me, and I just sat there and took it all in, a truth that we're never separated from God's love.
1: Woke up this morning, and life as you know it looks nothing like the kind of life you knew before.

Larry and Carol Bill of Minden are celebrating their 54th wedding anniversary. We are thankful to God for 54 years of marriage, our three children and their spouses who have given us six grandchildren. We are also thankful for our extended family and especially our faith family with whom we serve our great God. Psalm 33 verse 22 says, "Let your unfailing love surround us, Lord, for our hope is in you alone."

0: can almost hear it, can't you? Backpack zipping shut, shoes thumping down the hallway, cereal bowls clinking on the table, and that smell of toast. Maybe coffee. Hopefully some coffee. Well, hi, this is Emily from MyBridge Radio, and I have spent weeks preparing our kids for school. That means new pencils, new shoes, and new routines. But somewhere in the rush, I wonder, who is preparing our hearts? I've learned something about myself. If I don't let Jesus have the first word in my day, the world usually does. So I started a simple rhythm. Before anyone else is awake, while I'm making breakfast, I tap play on the MyBridge Radio app. And I have a dear friend who simply says, Alexa, play MyBridge Radio. And she does that through her smart speaker. So different routines, the same desire. Before backpacks are zipped and everyone heads out the door, God's truth is already filling our homes. And I know that this school year will come with busy mornings and unexpected moments. 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

We the Kingdom, rescue me. What's up ahead for us in just a matter of minutes is a new song bringing it for us. Chris Tomlin, doesn't he deserve it all? What I love about this one from Katie Nicole is the fact when I actually sign off from a letter or a card to someone, I mention this word picture, which means a lot to me. It's

Honest question, deserving a vulnerable answer. A dear woman said, I gotta tell you, Cindy, with all the twists and turns of your story, deep griefs that just keep kind of pounding you one wave after another, unrelenting, if you ask me. And right there, I nod. She's like, how do you not lose your mind? How do you withstand the heartbreak? And I'll tell you, two things come to mind, and make it three. I know that I'm not the only one. Truthfully, there are those who are navigating much harder, and their faith in Jesus, boy, it ministers to me. And I get into the Word of God, and I look at lives like Job. I look, honestly, at the suffering of Jesus and how he overcame. And the heart of the matter is, because he lives, I can face tomorrow. And I love that we are praising our great God and Savior together on My Bridge Radio. Chris Tomlin's new song, Doesn't He Deserve It All? Can we keep some more music coming into our afternoon together? Would love, love, love that. Caleb and John in the mix next hour. Some Red Rocks Worship. The Lord is with me. Some Brandon Lake as well. And right now we dive in with John Reddick, The Way.

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0: Janet Howe of Hastings and Don Whedon of Aurora are honoring their mother, Lucille Whedon, and remembering her on her birthday, which would have been on August 27th. 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

0: Will you pray, please? Dot, dot, dot. This was the late night text asking for prayer as a young person's anxiety just was through the roof, running high. And what I'm thankful for is God put me on their hearts as a safe, Jesus-loving friend. Like, you can reach out to her. Be real. No mask needed. She's been there. And maybe you have as well. So I'm sure on the other end, they're watching my little response dots going up and down, wondering, what am I going to say? My Bridge Radio, Red Rocks Worship, the Lord is with me. And what I said was straight out of Isaiah 41:10, straight from the toolbox. Do not fear, for I am with you. Do not be dismayed, for I am your God. I will strengthen you and help you. I will uphold you with my righteous right hand. What comforts me are these two nuggets that are huge. God does not change, and God does not say things he does not mean. He always follows through, and so when he says, I will, I want to listen. I pray you are finding encouragement by our God who is with you right now. So glad you're listening in. My name is Cindy, and this is My Bridge Radio.
1: I want to dance like David. I want a faith like Paul. I want to sing like Silas tearing down the prison walls. I want to face that fire. It won't

0: is always at work among us.
1: Colleen in Aurora was driving to work one day, listening to MyBridge Radio, when she heard them share about Moms in Prayer, a ministry that equips moms all over Nebraska to cover their kids and their local schools in prayer.
2: I'm like, that is what I need right now, because the lack of ability to know exactly everything about their lives as they get older, you're just like, I just need to cover them in prayer for their safety and their friendships and their relationships and all that. And I found Moms in Prayer locally.
1: As Colleen began attending Moms in Prayer, she loved how every meeting started by focusing on who God is before praying for the kids.
2: You talk about who God is that grounds you, and then you're just like, okay, because this is who you are, God, I trust you with my kids. And then you're just giving them over to God, and you leave with such a sense of peace about His power in their lives. We don't have control, but He does, and that's the beauty of it.
1: Even as a mom of five, Colleen prioritizes Moms in Prayer because making time to pray has given her a greater sense of peace.
2: I changed my work schedule and I was like, yes, this is what I need to be doing. No matter what, no matter how crazy life is, no matter how crazy my schedule is, I'm just going to show up. I've never regretted walking in and sitting down and taking the time to pray.
1: God is on the move through Moms in Prayer. With the launch of a new school year, it's not too late to find a partner and cover a school. Moms in Prayer provides the fuel. Learn more at mybridgeradio.net. God is doing something
0: right now. 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

I had a positive experience, and I thought, I've got to tell you about this as food for thought. I was driving through a part of Nebraska where we are not on the radio dial, but, you know, MyBridge still came right along with me through the MyBridge app and Bluetooth in the car, and there was something comforting about that. The worship, the familiar songs, and the feeling of connection with the MyBridge family that we share, it made the drive feel a whole lot brighter.

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What is feeling fresh and new this school year isn't just the notebooks and freshly sharpened pencils, which I love the smell of both, but it is the kickoff of my local Moms in Prayer group, a small group of moms, even a grandma in the mix. And for 1 hour, once a week during the school year, we gather around our table and we pray. Moms in Prayer has a great prayer sheet resource that helps guide our time in the four steps of prayer, which was new to me when I first had joined Moms in Prayer many, many years ago. And we start our time with praising God through one attribute. I mean, I even grabbed one of my old sheets from way back when and prayed out of the scriptures how our God is trustworthy. And then we have time of silent confession. And then we're just rolling with thanksgiving. And there's so many things to be thanking God for as he's on the move around us. And then we pray scripture over our kids and the children that they are schooling with and the people of this school that are giving their time and talent to teach and to serve in wonderful ways. And God moves through this hour of powerful prayer. If you'd like to learn more about Moms in Prayer in your neck of the woods, or learn how do I start this with one other mom, we're glad to guide you to some details. Under the Community tab, you'll find Moms in Prayer on our MyBridge radio website. I see

Larry and Carol Bill of Minden are celebrating their 54th wedding anniversary. We are thankful to God for 54 years of marriage, our three children and their spouses who have given us six grandchildren. We are also thankful for our extended family and especially our faith family with whom we serve our great God. Psalm 33 verse 22 says, "Let your unfailing love surround us, Lord, for our hope is in you alone."

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1: Forgiveness does not mean that the offense is now okay, or that you're saying it's okay what happened. 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Sometime, depending on the situation, you won't. Forgiveness means that you are choosing not to hold on to a feeling or a desire to harm the one who has harmed you. Instead, you are choosing to leave them to God. That God can handle what they've done.
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world, Ain't No Way from Jamie McDonald. Great news ahead. We always love this, to bring new music. And we're going to do that in the next few minutes here in your afternoon from Matthew West. His song, Back to Jesus. Right now, the good sounds of Jordan Feliz on MyBridge Radio.

What happened to that? My husband was looking at this once flowering hanging basket, and now it is dry, not quite crispy, withered, lifeless, I'll add hopeless, and I didn't know what went wrong, and part of me just wanted to throw it out as a lost cause, but there was this spark to not give up. I know every bit of this looked crazy, so I did it privately, but I planted it in the corner of my flower bed. And I cared for it diligently. I was invested day after day. Everybody else had lost sight of old Charlie. But then one day they said, would you look at that? Fully green, growing, somewhat thriving, blooming. They said, what made the difference? I said, it's all about that one step in the right direction. MyVridge Radio, new from Matthew West, back to Jesus. He points out the one step that matters most, and that is repentance back to Jesus, because that's where hope and new life is found.

0: Janet Howe of Hastings and Don Whedon of Aurora are honoring their mother, Lucille Whedon, and remembering her on her birthday, which would have been on August 27th. We are so thankful for her faithful walk with Christ, her steadfast prayers for her family, and the Christian heritage that she gave to each of her children.
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Wonderful way to roll right into a fresh hour. Help from Forrest Frank. Okay. CeCe Winans, that's my king, just in front. And what else do we have in store for us musically but the likes of Cochran and company? 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Horizon Music Festival, that is Labor Day weekend. Check out the details for that right there. So Danny Gokey in the lineup and John Reddick's Holding On, praise God, in about 10 minutes. We dive in here with Matt Redman and 10,000 Reasons. 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

This is Austin Edwards on MyBridge Radio, keeping you connected. My wife and I were downtown on a date recently, and as we were walking to the restaurant, we got stopped at the crosswalk. So she pushed the button to send the signal that we wanted to cross. And after about 5 seconds, I pressed the button again, and after a couple more seconds, I just kept pressing the button. And my wife laughs and says, "Austin, you know pushing the button over and over doesn't make the light turn any faster." Do you ever feel that way about prayer? You've prayed for something and it didn't happen. The healing didn't come, the offer wasn't accepted. And so you pray again and you wait and then you pray again. And all of a sudden you start to wonder, are my prayers doing anything? Is this just like pressing the button again and again at the crosswalk that won't actually make a difference? In Luke chapter 18, Jesus tells the story of a widow coming to a judge and asking for justice. But she didn't get it the first time, and so she kept asking. And eventually the judge gives in and answers her request. And in verse 1, Jesus explains why he told this parable. It's so that they ought always to pray and not lose heart. So maybe you found yourself at the proverbial crosswalk. You keep pressing the button, keep praying, and nothing's changing. And so you start to wonder if God is going to answer. And if that's you, Jesus wants you to keep pressing that button. It makes a difference. Don't lose heart. Keep praying. The God of the universe has bent his knee and opened his ear to hear every single prayer you've ever prayed, and he's inviting you to keep praying. MyBridge Radio, helping to keep you connected to the God who answers consistent prayers.

When we get to hear a story of how someone came to find the ministry of MyBridge, boy, there's a lot to celebrate there. The fingerprints of God are all over those unique details. And if that is your situation, you're new to the MyBridge family, we want to welcome you. We're glad you're here. I've been

August sure rolled in like a freight train and hasn't stopped. We are late into August here, one calendar event after another. And boy, I'm just like starting to catch my breath. And I realized this happened earlier in the year when school was getting out, and now it happened again as schools got launched. I let my email inbox overgrow. Had been checking it as faithfully as I used to, and I realized I had missed music advisory team surveys. Maybe you've walked this path too, and I just want to say no guilt, no shame. It happens. But as you find there's a little room to breathe, we would love to have you jump back in and rate the music. And it does help us come together in the MyBridge family and make these key music decisions. And we love hearing how God has used certain songs at the right time to meet you where you are. So if you feel like you've lost track of some music advisory team surveys, you're in good company. Let's jump back in together. These

Larry and Carol Bill of Minden are celebrating their 54th wedding anniversary. We are thankful to God for 54 years of marriage, our three children and their spouses who have given us six grandchildren. We are also thankful for our extended family and especially our faith family with whom we serve our great God. Psalm 33 verse 22 says, "Let your unfailing love surround us, Lord, for our hope is in you alone."

Labor Day weekend marks the end of summer, offering a final chance to slow down, spend time with family and friends, and remember the one who gives us every good gift. That opportunity awaits at the 2026 Horizon Music Festival. 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

making our way through your Tuesday afternoon at a nice pace, praying that you feel the difference this music with a message of our creative God is making in your day. That was Jet Trouble, I Need You. What is coming up around the bend is for King and Country's What If I Told You. But first, Torn Wells on MyBridge Radio. Fierce.

0: On the night you're falling all to pieces, you can bring your lonely heart to Jesus. What if I told you that I believe it?
1: I've got this thought bubble above my head, right? I'll tell you what's in there as I listen in to For King and Country's new song on MyBridge Radio. What if I told you is that I'm thankful that we're not alone. When we have put our full-on trust in Jesus, we are not alone. And there were all kinds of messy hiccups in my day that I navigated, and even a few by God's grace that I know I dodged, and even those that I have no clue what could have happened. But I do know this, that there was not an hour, not a minute, not a second that I didn't have the nearness of God. Isn't that a source of comfort?

0: Bye.
1: Janet Howe of Hastings and Don Whedon of Aurora are honoring their mother, Lucille Whedon, and remembering her on her birthday, which would have been on August 27th. 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

I had a moment the other day that was funny and humbling all at the same time. My husband Tracy and I were enjoying early morning coffee on the back steps, and along comes a couple of ladies in the local running club who notice us sitting there, and one gal and I start to banter back and forth. And then she's got this like interrupting thought in her head, and she's like, oh, I was just talking about you to someone the other day. And at this point of the story, I lean in because I think I'm the you in this story. And she said, so-and-so said they had never met someone who has run a 5K one best time without having conditioned in advance. Well, her answer to that person was, I know someone, Tracy. My husband sits up tall and he smiles. He leans in with this little wink and whisper and goes, what gave it away that the story was about me? I said, the 5K. But you know, honestly, it was really a cool, random moment to kickstart the day. Someone just celebrating the strength and gifts of someone else. You know, as I've intentionally camped in the Proverbs as of late, God's wisdom is just telling me over and over, it matters. Our words, what we say, how we say it, why we're saying it. I'm wondering if you and I are going to cross paths with someone today that needs some well thought through words that help them to connect with the truth of God's love for them. I'm glad we're getting to do that right here, right now. I'm your host, Cindy, and this is MyBridge Radio. You

0: God is always at work among us.
1: God moves through people. So while programs are not ministry, programs, right systems, and structures position people for ministry. The Momentum Operating System, created by Momentum, a ministry of MyBridge, helps establish that strong operational foundation. And Amy and the leadership group at Greater Omaha Youth for Christ has experienced the impact.
2: It really helps to provide direction. It also helps us to provide consistency. It's all systematized, so it just has helped us be more streamlined too.
1: With clarity and consistency in their day-to-day operations, Youth for Christ leadership can focus their energy on identifying and breaking through ceilings, those things that hold them back from the next level of growth.
2: What is this here? Oh, we've identified it. It's a ceiling. And then we have the tool to go back to that Stan has given us through the momentum tools that, like, we can define what is a ceiling? How do we break through a ceiling?
1: And as momentum helps them do so, they're unlocking ministry and personal growth, which continues to position their people for kingdom impact.
2: We're not just flying by the seat of our pants. We have good direction. We have good tools. It's helped bringing unity because we all are moving together and we're moving forward.
1: God is on the move through MyBridge Momentum, accelerating Nebraska ministries like Greater Omaha Youth for Christ as they identify and fulfill God's kingdom purposes for their ministry.
3: God is doing something right now.
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Not one, but two Jesus-loving friends sent me this psalm for my birthday yesterday from Psalm 139, verse 13. For you created my inmost being. You knit me together in my mother's womb, helping keep you connected to our God who is creative. MyBridge Radio, let's praise him. Here's Cece Winans, Worthy of It All.

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I have a way of overcomplicating things, but maybe it's more like trusting Jesus with that first step. And I saw somebody do that on the prayer wall of our MyBridge website. I mean, they're in a valley with a situation that, you know, at first looks like the bill's getting paid. But it's a lot more than that, because as they unpack their hearts, they are feeling one bad thing after another happening. And maybe you are well acquainted with the when it rains, it pours feeling all too well. I mean, what if we could do something, though? Like, in the midst of this drive that we've got going on together, could we pray as they go through this valley? Pray that they would sense the peace of Christ, to trust him in what he has next for them. This prayer wall is a wonderful way to serve others in the MyBridge family. And, you know, we want you to know it is there for you too.

Larry and Carol Bill of Minden are celebrating their 54th wedding anniversary. We are thankful to God for 54 years of marriage, our three children and their spouses who have given us six grandchildren. We are also thankful for our extended family and especially our faith family with whom we serve our great God. Psalm 33 verse 22 says, "Let your unfailing love surround us, Lord, for our hope is in you alone."

0: or catch it. But a Jesus-centered life finds contentment in the destination instead of burning up all of your energy endlessly chasing your next me-centered high. Jesus wants you to learn the joy of being content in the destination.
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0: on the floor. 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
1: 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His song right there, Go for Broke. 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Even

I had a loved one who you knew if you walked in the room, there was one of two things on that television set, and it was a Western or news. One of those Saturday afternoons I walked in and they said, man, this is depressing. And it wasn't a Western that he was talking about. And I said, for sure. But here's the deal. The gospel is the best news we'll ever hear. It is the news about Jesus that leads to life and hope. My Bridge Radio, love how the music points us to all that good news. Amazing, the new song from Elevation Rhythm and Josiah Queen. Lord willing, I will join you again tomorrow afternoon. Blessings on the rest of your Tuesday. Gordon takes the lead here, bringing music and highlights from today's morning conversation with Bodie into the next hour. 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

0: Janet Howe of Hastings and Don Whedon of Aurora are honoring their mother, Lucille Whedon, and remembering her on her birthday, which would have been on August 27th. We are so thankful for her faithful walk with Christ, her steadfast prayers for her family, and the Christian heritage that she gave to each of her children.
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1: Such a good reminder for us in the lyrics of that song that God cares about each and every area of our life. That's Brandon Lake here on MyBridge Radio with the author, and right in front of him as our Tuesday evening together got going, it was Jesus Culture and Love Has a Name. Glad that you are with us here on MyBridge Radio. Hope that day number 25 of August was a good one for you. If you look at the calendar, hard to believe it, but 1 week from today is the very first day of September. And again, seems like we mention this pretty much every evening anymore, but there is a chance of at least some severe weather in some locations this evening, so do be up to date with that. Well, as you have been listening to MyBridge Radio, you've been hearing that Bodie is going to be coming to Nebraska Labor Day weekend in Gehring as part of the Horizon Music Festival. 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Well, Bodie joined Heath on today's morning conversation, talked about several ways that God has been working in his life, and a couple of highlights from that conversation coming up this hour on MyBridge Radio, the first one in just about 20 minutes. Right now, here's Wren Collective and Hallelujah Anyway.

That is Doxology from Stars Go Dim on MyBridge Radio. And thinking of stars, really hoping for some clear skies on Thursday night, because here in the state we are going to be treated to a near total lunar eclipse that's going to be taking place. Begins, I think, just after 9:30 Central Time. Well, thinking of stars and the eclipse, this verse came to mind. It's Psalm 89, verse 11. The heavens are yours and the earth is yours. Everything in the world is yours. You created it all. Thanks for joining us here on MyBridge Radio, where we are helping to keep you connected to our creative God. Right now, back into music, here's Leanna Crawford. Thank God.

0: It's We the Kingdom and Holy Water right here on MyBridge Radio. Thanks for spending some time with us on this Tuesday evening. You know the Horizon Music Festival is going to be taking place in Gehring Labor Day weekend. Bodie is going to be one of the artists there, and he joined Heath on today's morning conversation here on MyBridge Radio. Now remember, the entire conversation with Bodie is now the latest episode of the Morning Conversation, the podcast. Check that out anytime in the podcast section in the MyBridge Radio app. Well, Bodie this morning shared about how God has been at work in his life, including how he spiritually stays connected.
1: On a very practical level, I cling to this truth that the Lord promises us his wisdom when we ask for it, when we call upon his wisdom. And so for me, if I'm not tolerating sin in my life, I'm living the purest life I can. I am reading my Bible and spending time with Jesus every day, not because I have to, but because I want to. I can cling to the truth that I believe that the Lord's going to speak to me either inadvertently or advertently, and he's going to guide me through situations and give me wisdom even through my own fleshly brain or through just crazy prophetic whatever, that's a little more rare. But that's how I trust. As long as I'm tuned in and my antennas are pointed towards heaven and I'm not tolerating crud in my life, I like to believe that what I'm hearing in my head is probably more so a lot of it is guided by the Holy Spirit.

Larry and Carol Bill of Minden are celebrating their 54th wedding anniversary. We are thankful to God for 54 years of marriage, our three children and their spouses who have given us six grandchildren. We are also thankful for our extended family and especially our faith family with whom we serve our great God. Psalm 33 verse 22 says, "Let your unfailing love surround us, Lord, for our hope is in you alone."

0: You can almost hear it, can't you? Backpack zipping shut, shoes thumping down the hallway, cereal bowls clinking on the table, and that smell of toast. Maybe coffee. Hopefully some coffee. Well, hi, this is Emily from MyBridge Radio, and I have spent weeks preparing our kids for school. That means new pencils, new shoes, and new routines. But somewhere in the rush, I wonder, who is preparing our hearts? I've learned something about myself. If I don't let Jesus have the first word in my day, the world usually does. So I started a simple rhythm. Before anyone else is awake, while I'm making breakfast, I tap play on the MyBridge Radio app. And I have a dear friend who simply says, Alexa, play MyBridge Radio. And she does that through her smart speaker. So different routines, the same desire. Before backpacks are zipped and everyone heads out the door, God's truth is already filling our homes. And I know that this school year will come with busy mornings and unexpected moments. But when I press play and turn on MyBridge Radio,
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0: That is David Leonard on MyBridge Radio with Well Done. You know, this hour here on MyBridge, we're featuring some highlights of this morning's conversation that Heath had with Bodie, who is going to be at the Horizon Music Festival. Well, the next two artists that we're going to be hearing on MyBridge Radio have recently been with us on the morning conversation as well. Danny Gokey will be along in just a few moments with his new song called Jesus Over Everything. And right now, here is Seth Schleter and a song called Won't Start Now.
1: I've never seen a morning the sun forgot to rise, in every single detail you're faithful every time.

0: It is the new one from Danny Gokey here on MyBridge Radio, Jesus Over Everything. Well, as you have been hearing, Bodie is going to be coming to Nebraska Labor Day weekend in Gehring as part of the Horizon Music Festival. And Bodie joined us on today's morning conversation on MyBridge Radio. And remember, that conversation is now the latest episode of the Morning Conversation, the podcast. And a really convenient way to check that out is in the podcast section in the MyBridge Radio app. Well, during this morning's conversation, Bodie shared that he serves as a worship pastor, and he offered some thoughts up about what worship is.
1: Worship is humility. It's full abandon, just full devotion to something else. What you think about the most is what you worship. And obviously there's nuance to that, but the heart of that is, man, whatever takes up the most of your mental capacity, the most of your focus, the most of your time is probably what you worship. So yeah, I think it's devotion. I think it's a humble surrender. Obviously, we equate it to music because we were created to worship, and for whatever reason, music moves our heart. So that's why that's kind of the most popular way of kind of, you parallel those pretty commonly. But yeah, worship in my life is just a surrender and a focus and a remembrance that apart from the Lord, I could do nothing. And so, man, I'm so desperate and so reliant on the creator of the universe to speak into my life daily. And I think that mindset as a whole is what worship is.

0: me.
1: Janet Howe of Hastings and Don Whedon of Aurora are honoring their mother, Lucille Whedon, and remembering her on her birthday, which would have been on August 27th. We are so thankful for her faithful walk with Christ, her steadfast prayers for her family, and the Christian heritage that she gave to each of her children.
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